today. I believe by the grace of God, you are doing fantastic. I am also doing extremely fantastic by the mercies of God. My God, how was your day today? And then I would done it to say, I believe by the mercies of God, your day was blessed, just as myself. Yes, we are getting prepared for next week, my moment of laughter. Yeah, you know, just to be a blessing to a lot of people. But quick one, let me do this. Maybe today happens to be your very first time. We are called Freedom Time Praying Partners, FTPP. Whenever it is on Tuesday midnight like this, all we do is we lead prayer. We pray massively. The bomb pay you to ba. Emenya kupon sencheni yejuma. Ah, enyasim kuma. So if today happens to be your very first time, I want to say congratulations. The reason is that empire die mekadi biya eyo. Empire, ushi empire bo baby, you need to embrace it. You need to claim it. You need to love it. Enye bibia. The reason is empire bo magic way through how mo. Empire bo magic way through musuo mo. Empire bo magic way through sign mo. Empire bo magic way from money mo. E bet me you way free. 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Name Mujidin ya one pen pipe. Nasa been prayed as a one in a banchery battery. Men announcing a guy was on a number battery battery. That's one another number. On said, don't you on your own? And on the BBA to me, yo. Nemum say, who to me ever don't pipe bo? Now, who betim pipe basse? Now, who say, I dear we dear, there be mamma from Kunya me and him. They was in Biamataka, me say, so what do I dear Jack Crom for Enyara? They can be him, what do I dear Jack Crom for Enyara? You go crom for no, if we are dear. And as who said, just said, you money. On one of the Fadian, what the idea of Hashan is. It's only a national is ano. Of fad the ye ye. Of shad the no sadi me fad you abet misery. No was a good idea, Shaminsa. Sanja metier. What do you must sing your mess? I bet you soon sober con in chain. Because bear you no corn, my yabetchen. 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It's nano babo kind. Or see a cat ubini in yansa. I am a name, Musa, I made a baby de cranny. Or see for one quine. See who answer. Never woo. A ton or so. Now on no, and obey ye. Ah, and on a name. Was it not on no and will be ye? It's good in a juma senior miss and yammy ye. Don't know what you sing, I miss and yammy ye. 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Be a woody serva then, Samo. A son of Babu Nikayo, or see for one quine. Say you who one son. Who say what you interview? One quine, or see commit your ways unto the hands of the Lord. For one quine, see who one son. We are not saying, never one. A ton of so. We are no bitch, you know, say, if we say or no. It is only Yarin in your answer, this as a Radimayare. Doctor, see me kidney. Doctor, see, I believe in a waka, Yamaye. 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Say, Yamese, my year with you, Manoa. 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
1: Thank you, Jesus. Let me remind you, we are live on Adom TV. Catch you be so funny TV in 20 years. Bomb pa. 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Into Adom TV, jad them. And Adom FM, so jad them. And we are also live on Light TV. Light TV, so suggest you are toward the end of the and I hear Vision One FM. I want to see a 93.5 Vision One. Oh, Jesus. Oh, Jesus. What is that?

and we are also live on Praise TV. We are live on Praise TV, and we are also live on Ago TV, and also Sony TV, and our home-based TV. Home-based TV. Mobile to baby and I'm a jai. I am Munshen Yemayan. And a Joy Prime TV, so your demo live for Joy Prime TV. And Angel TV. And a GH1 TV. The TV I'm aboarding in a year demo CCI will be a bomb pie. Everybody is going to pray. Timpacho join the BA. Empire the Mecalibia. I say, Adia Yane, the Paya, would your bomb pie and a Jew in a diary said you see that. Empire. At the doubt, soon to Messi Hosso. The Patriosa Demo Life for Vision, a FN is a Hit FM, a Hit FM, a 103.9, and a Kasapa FM. 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And also 102.9. Okay, but your social media handles and also your YouTube. But your YouTube, oh boy, the Lord has done it on YouTube. Yes. And I'm your Facebook also, sir. Facebook also, what do Original FTPP. We are not the Lord has done it. Original FTPP, the Lord has done it. And I'm Patrick, you said demo life, our TikTok. You say TikTok, you're about to be. You're about to be. You're about to be. You're FTPP prayers, you just demo TikTok on social. You just demo dendende. And I Instagram on social. You say, you're about to be. You're about to first, you're about to be. You're about to be. You're about to be. You're next week. The whole Accra is coming to La Paz. So we'll see next week. And Krenina. Ubia Ebahifa. La Paz. Race. From next week, Tuesday, Numbre. Wednesday, Numbre. And a year. Thursday, Anopa. And a Fiada all night. Ubia Eba La Paz. Ubia Eba La Paz. Race course. Obia de Nenichle La Paz Race Course. Obia Bala Paz Race Course. And your next week, now my moment of laughter. Me Sidiemre. What's what you what junior chair? Now Obia de Nenichle a honumbi. Brebi nebeye kama papa. Obi frame you free. Yes, a free baby, a libo. Because Mr. Seed was a papa, a quite well one. A libo na can also open you a quite well one, and yes, I'm good. I'm sister. I'm going to say, I'm going to say, share. Eva? Côte d'Ivoire border. I say, Papa, your number is 7 yeba next week. I say, Yeba, young co. People say, now why you can't freedom? So, what does more kind? I say, Papa, so for my many testimonies are lovely. I say, my sister, be a one in a map four. I move for a libo, Eba, program, be no person to kind. Oh my yeah, I'm fa. Nukunu America. And why yasan yirin in a baby bonfa? No, so be catch on myself. Yanis of Fuko could be bomb with TV, so your friend Bernard. Freedom for it won your nibi. And also in his sister and a buyer. Or see, you done on Sunday's done by near your program. Christmas anymore. Lions Conference, no, so baby. But that happy D for this one, Uncle Anthony, and I'm a Kai sister, no, so pa. I see you Rafi Fufro ni muna. An American embassy from Momoko and Yam Momunina will be a visa. Was one in the menu, Momoko, damn, Miss Mikru Hobby. One of the Otto or Kamiko say, Mikru of Virginia, oh papa. And some best time call to my baby. Now, my sisters will be some back home. That's what my camel. Before, Omi almost a papa, but another Ben Abbey Babel program. Now, said yet, yes, I said, can't wait here. Virginia, me bemo. Also, I mean, yes, I said, play back.
Because me nimple ye adwuma wo tem ye fense ay kotoka ko libo. 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Oh Yehovah. Next week, I can't wait for next week. It will be very powerful. What if you be me, ya brebi, brebi, brebi, ya yami to me bene juma. Brebi, brebi, brebi, you will love it. It's going to be very powerful. So far, let's patch up bo promo ni mamena. Yeah, share my moment of laughter promo. And ye be bomb your party said last week. That is said enra. Tiana would do a video to a yes, yeah, bo promo no. Catch will be woo Facebook. I beg you in the name of God, share the link. Just keep sharing to be a blessing. Catch on say and then may share me person will be a bomb pioneer. Share fat tagging crawford. Share the link. Just keep sharing it. Keep sharing it to everyone. When they ask you why are you tagging me, tell them that because I want you to pray. Send it to them on Messenger, on WhatsApp, on Instagram. Please share the link. Yeah, freedom man, mon cher, and yeah, one dear. And then the mommy and ye. Every one of you share the link tonight. And let us be a blessing. Let us be a me. You start here and I'm a share bed 20 times. The camp I bunny guma messan was will be another 20 times. Share what you share. And a mommy and share ya man emroso. Niam wo will be no intimi mompaya na jiwa. Yamin shrau no city. So much obo promo mame. 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

0: the apostles, the people of God, the elect, even the converts gather together to pray. 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
3: Freedom, the Lord has done it. Freedom, the Lord has done it. Freedom, the Lord has done it. FTPP, Eradia Yewie. Me Pacho, what to say? I believe by the grace of God, you are doing well, and so as the family. By the mercies of God, we are also doing fantastic. Nyame adom, yɛnso yɛ ho yɛ ɛwɔ ha. 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We are all doing fantastic by the mercies of God. 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Me Syria Mreno and in here. Many of us, since we started January to this time, you have been going through a lot of stuff. What konia ma bebre bebo? You do tell me a say ubusa won say eti me kraano me mpaya me boy ni asoria me koi nyami uti mpuni nyami uti me kadibia say if there is a man to pray, there is a God to answer. Nyami sometime me kadibia say. 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Bye-bye.
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We want to share Radio Bia with Jerebia and Adrien. 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
0: connection ne mu de we
3: And so soon about Yama, a man who can cow, who yams to me, oh, yeah, one moon so to Omojasuti, and no tina, me fa one plex 400, brano brano, now bombing home buying, a fins on snow, beat a set, tapeworm, roundworm, pinworm, and a hookworm, with me fed Biania, and me, and footro, and a not here so, a conipem, Sanson snow yasso, and a one plex 400, a kum won't go to, one plex 400, a yens on snow dra, a yaman penning four, and a more friendina, one plex 400, a bois, minimabusia, ain't a wusso cotobinum, one plex 400 tablet. Back up, they won in every one time cry. Obey me, I'm not Bribia. One plus 100 in Yana or pharmacy, any OTCM snoom. One plus 400 as on snow town for, and who be yes, Obenum Sunsun drew a brand of brand, and my woman of four, a pin for, and in Koda winning fume, you know, and one doctor answer our fa FDA. I did in crack to
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Too many are training. Yes, I didn't see.

0: I'm not going to be able to do that.
1: I'm not going to be able to do that. I'm not going to be able to do that. I'm not going to be able to do that. I'm not going to be able to do that. I'm not going to be able to do that. I'm not going to be able to do that. I'm not going to be able to do that. I'm not going to be able to do that. I'm not going to be able to do that. I'm not going to be able to do that. I'm not going to be able to do that. I'm not going to be able to do that. I'm not going to be able to do that. I'm not going to be able to do that. I'm not going to be able to do that. I'm not going to be able to do that. I'm not going to be able to do that. I'm not going to be able to do that. I'm not going to be able to do that. I'm not going to be able to do that. I'm not going to be able to do that. I'm not going to be able to do that. I'm not going to be able to do that. I'm not going to be able to do that. I'm not going to be able to do that. I'm not going to be able to do that. I'm not going to be able to do that. I'm not going to be able to do that. I'm not going to be able to do that. I'm not going to be able to do that.

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0: 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Your president, you had in your niece, did mine, and Quophobia. I had jacket, you know, the number no, no, what's up now, or more day, S. Sika, Messrow. 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
2: 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A year second Samuel chapter 22. Second Samuel chapter 22. A year verse 31 to 33. In the year, pino. Yet English. Okay, we are now so far more as we pino am I. But say, ask for God. Okay. Ask for God. His way is perfect. The Lord's word. Is flawless. He showed all who take refuge in him. For who is God beside the Lord? And who is the rock except our God? It is God who arms me with strength and keeps my way secure. Amen.
0: Okay.
2: Ewurade bose ye no kware. 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
3: Okay.
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2: Sa onyankopon yi.
3: Okay.
2: Okay.
3: Okay.
2: Okay. Amen. That's what you say.
3: My God.
2: Jesus.
3: Okay.
2: Or you young upon who you mobile. Was not quain na ye pe. 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And unty and a woman you mobile. 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
4: Don't you have to pass it? Don't you have to pass it? Don't you have to pass it? Don't you have to pass it? Don't you have to pass it? Don't you have to pass it? Don't you have to pass it? Don't you have to pass it? Don't you have to pass it? Don't you have to pass it? Don't you have to pass it? Don't you have to pass it? Don't you have to pass it? Don't you have to pass it? Don't you have to pass it? Don't you have to pass it? Don't you have to pass it? Don't you have to pass it? Don't you have to pass it? Don't you have to pass it? Don't you have to pass it? Don't you have to pass it? Don't you have to pass it? Don't you have to pass it? Don't you have to pass it? Don't you have to pass it? Don't you have to pass it? Don't you have to pass it? Don't you have to pass it? Don't you have to pass it? Don't you have to pass it? Don't you have to pass it? Don't you have to pass it? Don't you have to pass it? Don't you have to pass it? Don't you have to pass it? Don't you have to pass it? Don't you have to pass

Ninya ba papa bi sister of sister of sister Ophelia sister Ophelia na onya ko pass sister Ophelia na onya ko pass one more fast for ninya ba me pokua ni shra sister Ophelia mo onya ko pass senior taboy senior taboy senior taboy na onya ko pass akwa mo elder senior taboy o to akata for kaswa dan suma na madina senior taboy na onya ko pass dana sister unu nya ba yantia mo o to da onya ko pass yantia mo Gloria, Mr. Ophelia, Mr. Ophelia, Mr. Ophelia, Mr. Ophelia, Mr. Ophelia, Mr. Ophelia, Mr. Ophelia, Mr. Ophelia, Mr. Ophelia, Mr. Ophelia, Mr. Ophelia, Mr. Ophelia, Mr. Ophelia, Mr. Ophelia, Mr. Ophelia, Mr. Ophelia, Mr. Ophelia, Mr. Ophelia, Mr. Ophelia, Mr. Ophelia, Mr. Ophelia, Mr. Ophelia, Mr. Ophelia, Mr. Ophelia, Mr. Ophelia, Mr. Ophelia, Mr. Ophelia, Mr. Ophelia, Mr. Ophelia, Mr. Ophelia, Mr. Ophelia, Mr. Ophelia, Mr. Ophelia, Mr. Ophelia, Mr. Ophelia, Mr. Ophelia, Mr. Ophelia, Mr. Ophelia

0: 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Who's what I for? We are more than Kuman. And I'm a family of pastors, senior pastors. We are Pabo da Kuata was just for senior pastors. Don't have to pass. And none of them. 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
1: Senior Pedro, Senior Pedro, Senior Pedro, Senior Pedro, Senior Pedro, Senior Pedro, Senior Pedro, Senior Pedro, Senior Pedro, Senior Pedro, Senior Pedro, Senior Pedro, Senior Pedro, Senior Pedro, 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

0: breath, if I will raise cost, more on your passing, and out of pay. 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
1: Everybody, Jesus, I'm content. 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
1: I'm a dear chin, the energy,
0: sir.
1: Yeah, that's what you
0: are. Papa,
1: yes, yeah, he be an anifest, so yes, because you're a fire in your bone.
0: That isn't a dozen a tear for more, papa.
1: I'm glad to no problem.
0: That be a crab, sir, and when you're for problem.
1: Ko Facebook say we be tie nyame asɛ.
0: Oh, my God.
1: Matadi ene nyɛ
0: ko sa. Efe radi efe.
1: Ko Facebook say we be tie nyame asɛ. Na wo watadi ene de eye. You see de nyina yɛ pam Ghana ha.
0: I said eh. Wow, anointing dress.
1: Matadi nyɛ yɛ pam Ghana ha. Wo de ene pam
0: wa. Why, daddy?
1: So for de eye Ghana meat. African way.
0: Hey, daddy, no. Oh, baby, did you say?
1: Who's on Ontario, Shagana? Who is our African weather?
0: Hey, daddy, na say Friday, say I'm say.
1: Then be no shit.
0: That weird, yeah.
1: Of course, to no cook with
0: you. Friday, say I'm say.
1: Yeah, dear. Your top ham.
0: Top ham.
1: What's your dear, dear, dear, dear, dear, dear,
0: dear, dear,
1: dear, dear, dear, dear, dear, dear, dear, dear, dear,
0: dear, dear,
1: dear, dear, dear,
0: dear,
1: dear, dear, dear, dear, dear, dear, dear,
0: dear, dear, dear, dear, dear, dear, dear, dear, dear, dear, dear, dear, dear, dear, dear, dear, dear, dear, dear, dear, dear, dear, dear, dear, dear, Won't you man and general who ever need them? What nasty and tena? When you cup off our summer on concrete tis innocent to a send, me ba mencha man a pinra message ne bayano. 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
1: Yeah, the radio
0: sir,
1: for Facebook. 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
1: nyamia se.
0: My God.
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0: Okay.
1: E hu se you have born in Pabe, we are or my carry glory.
0: Okay.
1: Na so glory and a mouth shining above others. Into war a moon wabum fear.
0: Okay.
1: A rather walk can be our first war. Oh, shrines will be. Who bit me a shenef up as in with the coffin. But also bit me a shenas will be our cassette. Into near wobiano, who are qualities be honour, and then a down so. Now my yes, Runco. And now my heavy. And now my a very substance. We are the sumbo, then the pentiment to unchin. Bri biara bato machini patochini. So one tone who want to tone who has you been to mean to unchin. Che, si can tarita will be a way she would do. Into who catch us will be the way here one will be who say here. Into your glory is your weight of who you are, plus your integrity,
0: okay,
1: and your presence. And then a chirawo sawo ho
0: pa
1: na is your power
0: okay
1: na eyeka se gloria is the goodness made invisible visible
0: okay
1: goodness
0: okay
1: goodness made invisible and the power we yema nipa hu no and a chirawo ni onyam
0: okay
1: into okay. What dia bi a obeye ni nipa hu
0: okay
1: and a yewo ni onyam
0: okay
1: and e ma bi bi ntutu wo ni onyam ase is the cloud
0: okay
1: and the cover nakedness
0: okay
1: you must say wo ni onyam and a cover wa ho tan so
0: my God
1: into the bio we are on a whole time.
0: My God.
1: You want the other to pay.
0: Okay.
1: Jesus. Into your being to me for new attempt, you say, and when you be a winty, want to be in fact a peer on any water.
0: I know they are not correct.
1: When your face are,
0: sir,
1: when you more time,
0: papa, papa, papa,
1: I did go on where and yet,
0: my God,
1: be persuaka. Then so you name into a fellow,
0: sir.
1: And you know the many perfero,
0: okay.
1: I'm my own to me new water. Then can you know me through her? And can I send you a back coffer?
0: And Vradia,
1: I want to mean Pieda.
0: Ah, for happy.
1: And tis the one you and Yam coffer more. Attempted your doors.
0: Okay, okay.
1: Yam coffer my infamous will become. And Yamedia
0: mount.
1: And your property.
0: Wow,
1: your property.
0: Your property.
1: Yet the mount. Winyai, intimate me ako. Enti sa uwa hono obibuwa. And take that respect for granted.
0: Okay, okay.
1: Who did dia go respect in the beko?
0: Abeko, ende ya nukre daddy.
1: Ya kwa, eno bachira o level.
0: My God.
1: Enti bide bia obibuwa no. Protect that respect.
0: Okay, okay, okay. Wow.
1: So binu kasa no kami pao chow. 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
0: Okay.
1: Enti yeti ya nesu. 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Or your slave, or your servant, and taking it for granted.
0: Okay.
1: There, when the flu will be due at time.
0: Papa, papa, papa.
1: Well, who's the critical one? One person can. If it's Obu.
0: Obu, okay.
1: When my dear be one who power, what do you say? Now, that would this out of one about two form.
0: Aye.
1: Now, but she says, obedient at him. Obey to me, Abu, papa, papa,
0: papa, papa, papa, papa.
1: They wouldn't trump us all. I know Jenna's old Gawa,
0: Vradia,
1: Wow, send a call. One of the amount. The glory into glory. Wow. Captain Nipa Subans. Okay. You bet me a bow.
0: Pa.
1: You bet me a
0: bow. I'm a bow, I'm a da.
1: Now,
0: my God.
1: Obano obet me a yewade.
0: My God.
1: Enti eja. Don't take your respect for granted.
0: Okay.
1: MP, and take respect for granted.
0: Okay.
1: Policeman, policeman,
0: sir,
1: and take respect for granted.
0: Okay.
1: Obia Busa, we are police.
0: Nine.
1: Enfano, and threats and Nijeso,
0: sir.
1: Now lose respect now.
0: Aye. Hey.
1: It's the public bread to be a beer or respect. They will lose respect.
0: Aye. And
1: you have any pemuombium.
0: And correct. Papa, on your ship. Papa.
1: Was only as a son, Chene. Na saw da yira yem fa onya hwe bio. So it's not your strength.
0: Ah.
1: Enya wan ho ofe no wan ho di nti ne nipa ne kotokoto.
0: Okay.
1: Ne mo is the glory.
0: Okay.
1: Wa we your software. Na saw baby boo. Enya wan ho ofe won sin ne sa.
0: Okay.
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1: 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Sometimes when you enter church. 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
1: no obefra o da
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1: 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And any pump for your ship here? 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
0: Okay.
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0: me. 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
0: Okay. Okay.
1: Protect it. Also there's any way na wakaya no. 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
0: Sa.
1: One man like a crabby. Now what's in your
0: mind? My God.
1: Now the new name is the Abonabotri.
0: Powerful.
1: Into a crowd, one way.
0: One way.
1: Ask yourself.
0: Okay.
1: Dent in the nipple. What shall I wear with him?
0: Sir.
1: What shall I pack on you? Be a hook crab person.
0: Oh, baby.
1: Maybe you're so awesome.
0: Baby.
1: When you're young, son.
0: Aye.
1: But all respect to. Oh, boo, and you could have no shoe. I have a sense, and then a woman who will be bumming him or Jane who answered our back.
0: Okay.
1: So one kind of what's here? Wouldn't be protected with glory.
0: Okay.
1: So I can say, I will see Kabia. Massa. And yes, Kabinti.
0: Yes, Kat, sir.
1: Your glory. So Nipper, be your worst accounts in Nipper Moon.
0: Aye, oh, no, dear.
1: No, be on who are fasting when Nipper Moon.
0: Ah,
1: be away, Japa, dear son, Nipper, and finding your shame. Aya shaw kasa ye.
0: Papa.
1: Shaw nanti ye.
0: Pa.
1: Na shwese ni usi position hu ye.
0: Okay.
1: Na wan hwe ye a. Usika nyina no.
0: Aha.
1: Ipa mfa onye
0: shwe. Ene de no credit that God bless you.
1: Okon,
0: God bless
1: all your position. Ipa mfa onye
0: shwe.
1: Pa. Wo dress ya, wo dress ya obi kafo obi address ni yesi wo de yeso yesre no.
0: Nine.
1: Because of only glory.
0: Sa.
1: Na Bible say Adam ni te ye no. The glory of freedom, sir. Now for whom you are, me, the Ujani. Mr. Rao, me too.
0: Okay.
1: I'm a show and cry, sir. Near what tenor? I am your young bintia.
0: Okay.
1: So, my son, you're young, fruit, sir.
0: Hey.
1: Any pump found your she be
0: a my God.
1: And to know what would be
0: there be
1: some same dress, son, who are ding.
0: Nine.
1: No name, sir. I am your young bin a covenant. And then you're free in the sun, you're chain.
0: Papa.
1: You're too tuning. Now you're the name of blue. But TM, she ain't see. If you say, or the name you're out of form, or the mama, it's not your property. You earn it, so it can disappear. ebiti mi afiri wonsa aye mfa bibi nhohoa ho
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1: na nya forever
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0: ah
1: aware ano ebiti mi afiri wonsa
0: ebiti mi
1: ya hwe wukun ye
0: pa hweni ye
1: so yiri ye
0: mhm
1: so be ye
0: hweni ye
1: sometimes some Christians timi de nyame ho oh me ye Christian interview timi nyame udi agro na de nyamsum di agro nyame be jao
2: be jao.
1: If you say, Yamim Paddy at time,
2: sir,
1: or say, quaint not the spirit. Ain't it was on Sakai? Home crum cry when you're now cast Holy Ghost fire, no, that could bet him fire, Emma,
2: Emma, Emma.
1: If you say, you have disrespected,
2: yeah,
1: it can depart from you if you treat it with disrespect. One for Bua, home, and as a dear beer, Yamedia Chewa. Beat me a fool.
2: So.
1: Obuafuo betumi afirun sa.
2: Ah.
1: I always say sa obuafuo kese ewo wiase. Eye nipa.
2: Mm.
1: So your Holy Spirit kese pa nyamedi amam. Ah eye hunam so physical spirit nyamedi amam eye nipa.
2: Yes.
1: Ti nyame bo Adam oka kese meye wo se so buafuo.
2: Sa.
1: Na kain. New Testament no ose minya wo janka. Mema obuafo.
2: Mema obuafo.
1: And obuafo kese.
2: Yes.
1: Aye honkronkron.
2: Jesus.
1: Na nipa nso ya obuafo.
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2: Oko oko oko. 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
2: Ah. 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
2: Obi ja wako.
1: Take it as glory.
0: Okay.
1: And now I'm more febinti. And any papa to idea, sir. Obi one year more, Toma, for say what the
2: animal.
1: First thing with the animal, Sinipanko, and Union, would do customers need the agro.
0: Mama.
1: The father said, Dia Salai. And she said, what do you need a dancing be a your glory?
0: Aye.
1: So glory be friend a drew.
0: Ah, okay.
1: Glory.
0: Mm-hmm.
1: Glory.
0: Okay.
1: People quite chant.
0: Okay.
1: But okay. If you take glory for granted,
0: mm-hmm.
1: It can depart.
0: Wow. Okay.
1: Because glory na emma ni pemu a win your favor. To the fact to say, ya be sala hot tadia no, and just what to nipano.
0: Okay.
1: Udi agro.
2: Umbako.
1: And you and your man were better.
0: Okay, okay.
1: After any inflow, but who saw you
0: before?
1: And you only flew out any pack count on some much at all.
0: Powerful, powerful.
1: When you young flew out, who couldn't
0: pull be?
1: We didn't pull be. Now, about funny and your
0: cry.
1: I shall name you.
0: Oh, Radia.
1: When you meet me funny, any pen war,
0: sir.
1: Sa. Ni patu atwene.
0: Aha.
1: Na odie bibi mane ye ye.
0: My God.
1: Ose fikase mu ni ne panko.
0: Ah.
1: E ko ha obu.
0: Okay.
1: E panso omu.
0: Okay.
1: Nanso ne o mane ho kwa no. Owura ne fa no.
0: Ati
1: ye bibi mane ye ye.
0: Jesus sir.
1: Enti wo. Sa wo de ho di agro.
0: Okay.
1: Yamba ko fa obi fufu.
0: My God. My God.
2: Na no kaka sendi be wa hada da de.
0: Ah.
1: Ni ye ko ye mfa ne nya hwe. 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
0: nyame. Okay, okay.
1: Ujaya. Nyame be fa obi a os. Wumu ne kula.
0: God bless you daddy. God bless you powerful.
1: Obe fa ni onu ne kula.
0: Okay. Put your hands together for Jesus. Ah. Wow. Okay.
1: Second Timothy 2.
0: Second Timothy 2.
1: Verse 20.
3: 2 Timothy chapter 2, from verse 20. In a large house, there are articles not only of gold and silver, but also of wood and clay. Some are for special purposes, and some for common use.
1: Okay.
3: Those who cleanse themselves from the
1: leaven
3: will be instruments for special purposes. Made holy.
1: What?
3: Useful.
1: Useful.
3: To the master.
1: To the master.
3: And prepared to do any good work.
1: Ah, what did ye a DB ye? Enti, a woman said, Unum ye, Ubin Sunum ye. But what did ye unum ye ni diagro? Ye better watch it. Ya confine your unum ye, then ya mere see ye.
0: Ah, my God.
1: Enti, aya am foul glory. Glory in woe.
0: And wow, wow. Okay.
1: A dear beer on sucker. And you are warfare.
0: You are warfare. Okay. Wow.
1: A yammy. No bit me.
0: Okay.
1: Ukuno. We didn't need Diagro.
0: Ubija.
1: And I am funny Niagro,
0: sir.
1: We are not in the Diagro,
0: huh?
1: Best son, you makuni.
0: Aye.
1: Do you send a boy of work?
0: To was a man. Okay. Crocron,
1: and your guy,
0: sir.
1: And yet, Yanis, so
0: okay.
1: When I would do one soup and you know, and yet, I want so
0: okay.
1: I would dear Granaco bear demonstration.
0: Oh, I know, dear. Ah,
1: that was almost all,
0: sir. Papa, one can be asked him so bet me, I said
1: to me. Men kasomo ye ye.
0: Okay.
1: That wants a man who come.
0: Sa.
1: Omo bupa.
0: Papa.
1: Omo frau boss.
0: Boss.
1: Udu ano ma sorry.
0: Nein.
1: Umusa wo ba. Umusa iho ba wo.
0: Nein.
1: And says umusa wo.
0: Sa.
1: And you nyambi ni nyame ni yama.
0: Ba.
1: Now they are giving respect to the glory.
0: Na wo de boss ni tieti omoso.
1: And fen tieti awonso.
0: Sa.
1: Drive ni. Kana wenyano. And fenty any
0: person,
1: Diagro,
0: I'm
1: Kauna Beji,
0: or Beji,
1: or Jimmy and Abbe, who said,
0: Sir,
1: Wakafo,
0: Sir, Dinukore,
1: Dinukore,
0: I'm
1: Anti Glory, and then we say it can depart. Now, a depart, or bra, don't reveal secrets.
0: Okay.
1: Sekunin and Nam, ye in Tasemedi,
0: and ye easy.
1: Nanokram of Katan Samson. Sometimes, oh, be our only secret.
0: Bah,
1: you must say, secrets. A bit me, ma'am. What tongue when you yam?
0: Okay. Wow.
1: Ya kind of Matthew 7:6 now.
0: Matthew 7:6.
1: Us give not what it is holy unto the dogs, neither cast ye your apple before swine, lest they trample them under their feet. And turn against and render. Can you bro for my name?
3: Matthew 7:6. Do not give dogs what is sacred.
1: Emma and fa when you pan a man cramai.
3: Do not throw your pearls to pigs.
1: Na and fa when your man ma mbreko.
3: If you do,
1: well, yes, sir,
3: they may trample them under their feet and turn and tear you to pieces.
1: I am time and for one and tafle and macrama and tafle one. And review and follow Nipa and Mankraman.
0: Okay.
1: Cha, I don't know what kind of other cemetery I won't quite out no major.
0: Nine.
1: Ah, the Alphabet cannot be good anymore.
0: Nine.
1: Who are you, maybe, is for you.
0: Okay. God bless you.
1: We're in Tassam.
0: A course who
1: feed. I don't know, Sim Kalanket and Kitapen.
0: Nine. Papa Penny.
1: What did
0: my God.
1: And then I want old tongue when you and yam.
0: Okay.
1: A summer answer so nini and qualak. One in penny forker.
0: Sir,
1: in simple how fearsome. I just want any idea and yourself.
0: Nine.
1: Or catching them.
0: And easy.
1: Or catching you.
0: Nine.
1: Who do you at him?
0: Sir.
1: What kind of your own,
0: sir?
1: Oh, yes, sir.
0: Okay.
1: Have any pony move him?
0: I be
1: and a man you yam the cop.
0: A cop.
1: And there are some things, sir. It's not meant for dogs.
0: Okay. Wow.
1: They are secret. I say, what dear? We are there. A mobbing gum windy in the fire.
0: Okay.
1: It's simple because I did you honor more. You should not expose it. Any pen to me, find someone she went to them.
0: Okay. Wow.
1: Pen to me, find some. And then, ubi to me, ya ma. I ask you to say, on any other crowd that, no one chat.
0: Aye. A barb on TV and half a moose.
1: When you're young, you say,
0: my God.
1: And you're young.
0: Aye, and you're young.
1: It's me cool.
0: Pa.
1: And then a lipa boo.
0: Sir.
1: Would the deer grow?
0: Ah.
1: Tiago. Tonu kure. Nen ton.
4: Okay.
1: Tonyansa. Atretene ni hunumu.
4: Okay.
1: Proverbs
3: 23:23.
1: Buy the truth.
3: And do not sell it.
1: Na and ton.
3: Wisdom.
1: Instruction.
3: And insight.
1: As well. San your mummy and your mummy's nyansa at retreating in Hunumu. And also come.
4: Okay.
1: Tonukra, then tongue. Tonyansa. Tatinitin.
4: Okay.
1: Wow. And your castle to be beer. My own song, Boomer.
4: Okay.
1: My what do you be at war? We glory. My name is so much.
4: Okay.
1: The castle touch, I said, we buy things that cost us.
4: Sir.
1: And the castle no cry. No cry, and you know.
4: Okay.
1: Bible no classified the truth as Jesus. Or say, no cry, no cry, no cry. I don't know when you and yam. And you and Shira and Obambo.
4: Okay.
1: Now, sir, then my name is so much.
4: Wow.
1: Man, tongue.
4: Okay, man, tongue.
1: Adia sumbumano, don't sell it. Into a castle and tongue, be a letter. Money expensive.
4: Okay.
1: Money sumbo.
4: Ah, wow. God bless you, daddy.
1: Near with this cup tongue with a price. No. Money sumbuma.
4: Okay.
1: Glory. Glory.
4: Hey.
1: Money sumbuma.
4: Okay.
1: Mawire,
4: My God.
1: Mawukunu,
4: hey,
1: Ensumbuma.
4: Sa,
1: Mawa sorry,
4: Ensumbuma. My God.
1: Mawajuma, Ensumbuma.
4: Powerful.
1: Menton.
4: God bless you, daddy.
1: Ma adiebu aware sam Ensumbuma.
4: Menton.
1: It was a tonukura. Just a okase tonukura. Manukura Ensumbuma.
4: Okay.
1: Value it.
4: Okay.
1: Mawanu anyam Ensumbuma.
4: Okay.
1: Aba, mawanu afa Ensumbuma.
4: Okay.
1: Bema, mawanu afa Ensumbuma.
4: Menton. Tonton dodo. Ah. Adai.
1: Buy it. Protect it.
4: Okay.
1: Suffer for it.
4: My God. God bless you, daddy.
1: Bahumbai. It is your glory.
4: Okay. Okay.
1: Don't reveal your secrets.
4: Wow.
1: Don't reveal. And Jeja, how many pastors?
4: Pa.
1: I don't know about Jeja, how many pastors?
4: Nine.
1: Two, sir. You have my nickname.
4: Jai.
1: Two, my son, you read the house.
4: I'm fine.
1: We are suffering now. They will glory, dear girl. It is your glory, your
4: temptation.
1: Sir.
4: Talk.
1: Amen, Tom.
4: Okay.
1: Money, boy,
4: sir.
1: One share, I wonder who is now so who are better, baby, any pump for when
4: you're happy, Debbie, wine.
1: Well, I'm offending you now, be a more, Gary.
4: What trims out, no?
1: Gary,
4: cheer, sir.
1: Oh, blow it, cheer.
4: That in the car, ever to him.
1: I'm found,
4: sir.
1: Sir, we are MP.
4: Okay.
1: We are president.
4: Uh-huh.
1: We are a police penny.
4: Okay.
1: IGP.
4: Nine.
1: Send your one fa and you never what the new diagro. Send you the publicity of board your social media.
4: And
1: then the problem what you
4: Dabby daddy.
1: And to do a new diagro.
4: Nine.
1: Papa.
4: I would a dear.
1: Anti aya bohu by dog.
4: Okay.
1: Manenya very expensive.
4: Pa.
1: Don't sell it.
4: Okay. One more sem.
1: And fun to do.
4: Okay.
1: And for don't to
4: some man. Dabi.
1: A man for better.
4: Sa.
1: Jawan semu jaw secret.
4: For better. Tom better. Tadi on better.
1: And obi mindset na wale sem ka crab no di opportunity.
4: Ay.
1: Dabi. Na for ka. Don't review it.
5: Okay.
1: Don't sell it.
5: Okay.
1: For money.
5: Okay.
1: You can't say Tom, I want Tom GBB. And Tom Faniska.
5: Okay.
1: Obi timi turn the new yam di jiska.
5: Aye.
1: Hey. Obi timi turn now the party jiska.
5: Buwa ya dianim
1: pubiane.
5: Aye. Near the aman. Near the aman. Yeah, we.
1: So.
5: Ah. Ane da
1: one. So Tony the di jiska.
5: Sa.
1: What on? As if our penny was a penny, so you're dead. Judas, turn it the other jiska. Or the Fiano.
5: Ah,
1: and yes, the secret.
5: I
1: know the part.
5: Sa.
1: Ka also a bomb by
5: mine.
1: Sure.
5: You say
1: your dad down.
5: Sikaki to a coins,
1: 30 shilling.
5: Free to an aid, the day. One pay paper.
1: Coins.
5: Ah,
1: well, Musa, yes, ye, I can see
5: mine.
1: Well, Mue, ye,
5: oh,
1: well, Mukun,
5: my God,
1: what the nurse, some
5: ah,
1: I'll come out fearful.
5: Ah, oh, and ye, hey,
1: what the nurse, some, what you have some, I could trust social media.
5: Nine,
1: and what are you, Negu,
5: sir,
1: a goo?
5: A friend is what
1: with this right
5: to wine.
1: Well, Mue,
5: oh, daddy.
1: Bahobain. Well, would see me. And you and Yambi were home.
5: Jesus, my God.
1: And two and you and Yamin.
5: Okay.
1: And Mohusa, we are the ginger because.
5: Bah.
1: One year, sir.
5: There be.
1: You have some glory.
5: Okay. God bless you, Daddy. God bless you.
1: Judas. As it do be a new Mubako. Matthew 26.
5: Matthew 26.
6: Matthew 26, verse 14. Then one of the 12,
1: Dumi,
6: the one called Judas Iscariot,
1: your friend Judas Iscariot,
6: went to the chief priests
1: of company for an chain
6: and asked, what are you willing to give me?
1: For him to go.
5: Aye.
1: Them so we escaping. Yes, because Bible says no na.
6: So they counted out for him 30 pieces of silver.
1: 30 pieces of silver.
6: From then, Judas watched for an opportunity.
1: Now, feel free on
6: to hand him over.
1: Or to share can be your first one.
5: Wow. Hey.
1: Share.
5: Yeah, easy.
1: Well, you know, you are dear, and you
5: are
1: young.
5: Okay.
1: And Tom, because of hatred, and that's a deep way.
5: Okay.
1: We meet me idea na yawe.
5: Bah.
1: We are the hinters in Uber.
5: I'm not there. I'm Paul.
4: Ai, bi mo.
3: Wo ni video bi wo de be to
4: abon. Ai, ai, ai, ai.
2: Bi no na pa.
3: 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A sen.
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3: And turn your bio.
4: Nne wadan fi bia kas ma sa no no anya asem. What the two jackrache?
3: Obi dia na wo kan so de dia aduane.
4: Ah, aduane. Papa.
3: Baba friend ohwini.
4: Okay, ko hwini.
3: Ohwini.
4: Wow.
3: Eso.
4: Pa.
3: O selling the respect.
4: Pa.
3: The glory. Wan mu ni respect no.
4: Pa, wan mu. Wan mu.
3: Genesis 25.
4: Genesis 25.
6: Genesis chapter 25, verse 31. Jacob replied, first, sell me your birthright.
3: I said, to open him, mommy,
6: ne? Look, I'm about to die.
3: That's what I said. Ah, me boo.
2: Never
3: the penny yet.
6: That's what I said.
3: Jesus said, I said, do and die.
6: That's what I said. God good is the birthright to me. But Jacob said, swear to me first.
3: Can tam chelem.
6: So he swear an oath to him, selling his birthright to Jacob.
3: The feeling in sa. Or praise of a friend in sa. You can Hebrews 12:14 now.
4: Okay.
3: Or say, mun ni money ni penny nan tam asumibi. Money ni penny nan tam asumibi. Ni a hoti a obi kwati a ori hu awurade a kyerɛ man a 15 ekan 15 ma me
6: Hebrews
3: 12:15
6: Hebrews chapter 12 verse 15
3: can free 14
6: verse 14 make every effort to
3: make every effort
6: to live in peace
3: it ya say yes sir for be anim ntwitwi from no one here obeton
6: yes and to be holy
3: na fe yetre ne.
6: Without holiness, no one will see the Lord.
3: Entity, where would see me? But my name is Sawan, where you're in Tampa Bassum. You know what you move for Bassum. You know what you are now saying, you are for Bassum.
4: Okay,
3: one Bassum. You are now Banta Koa. You say your glory.
4: Bah, my dear.
3: But I won't know me in Kasam. I am Shishoka.
4: Bah,
3: because I am Shishoka. One way, yeah, or Befa Kuebisu, a good mass.
4: Bah,
3: Timohami Shuro, sir, Nipa. Make every effort
6: to live in peace with everyone.
3: To live in peace with everyone.
6: And to be holy.
3: To be holy.
6: Without holiness, no one will see the Lord.
3: 15.
6: See to it that.
3: Mugaye!
6: No one falls short of the grace of God.
3: No, be a friend, young Kupon. I don't know, anxious.
6: And that no bitter root grows
3: up. Bitter, be a little would be
6: to cause trouble.
3: No one causes trouble.
6: And defile many.
3: And defile many. 16.
6: See that no one is sexually immoral.
3: Obi, yes, Obi, your German for, and now who in his say, Esau.
6: Or is godless like Esau. Who for a single male.
3: Ah, and the animal couldn't
6: sold his inheritance.
3: Or turn the right.
6: As the oldest son. Afterward,
3: natural, no?
6: As you know, when he wanted to inherit this blessing,
3: now a person on your side, no?
6: He was rejected.
3: He rejected.
6: Even though he saw the blessing with tears, he could not change what he had
3: and
6: done.
3: What time when you and your mama here bed with your parents when saying can?
4: Yes.
3: What time you could not feel person what worry you and when saying can? What time were you then? Feye. Samson. Koton ni de. Review ni secrets. 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If you say, well, now the question
2: is, what are the
3: coins? I ask you, Sister, I would tell me, say, ye. When you're media man, and
2: tongue,
3: ton of cray,
2: I
3: mean, tongue. Don't reveal your secret. Don't reveal your secret.
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1: Don't say that. In the same time, Okasa, with me, Ajisika, a chatro, a
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1: 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Kaiman.
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11: Obuten Sim Nono. 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

0: to turmeric hair, na kope gaskia spices. 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And it is only young Chemubia, and now Penududuo Motua, no afraid 0244-368-060, and 0244-661-419. Gaskia Spices, if ye be here, am I the only decade?
1: Oh, correct, sir.
2: I take a man.
1: Mary made your delay man capsules. I wouldn't be here.
2: Boy, yeah.
1: I would dinner when you're a son. Would delay a juman so papa. Now, what say? Now, when you're pa.
2: Delay man capsules. I don't know. I'm my sister. Got to get my attention.
1: I can see. Now, look at me, sir. And then the capsules, sir. A man, a merman, you know, be no. Me no be in the middle. Who may say?
2: Who said, well, here, if you are, I have fed neat pa.
1: And then I will question. What would delay, sir? Lock and mister, and then the capsules. Means so if it's a chrome, we are BM Mura. So we'll be delay crano, Miss Rocky.
2: Bema now, baby, I'll be with your one pay, and now, Oberty, I'll be a hobby piano. For lock and mixer, a siano. Yaribit is gonorrhea, white, syphilis, and the cacao, who will be one intimate, you die into my lock and mixer, and then the capsules. And may you through our herba, and the pharmacist's name. 0242-133-577 and then 0202-675-778.
1: Lock and mister, and then the capsules.
2: And what's that there?
1: In kind.
3: A queer four.
4: That's what he done.
2: A queer four.
4: That's what he done.
2: A queer four.
4: That's what he done.
2: Angel kill, insecticide, and a bestubaso liquid fertilizer. A ba magana queer four to the number.
4: Angel kill insecticide.
2: Fobo spray. 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

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Statistics, ene research. 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Timen sign komechi. At the point in our life, over West Africa, dodone buye. Africa, dodone buye. At this stage in our life, at the age of 70, there are some things that Ghana should never ever beg for. And this is what as populace, the people in this country, the supreme authority emanate from us. This is a name I was see a demand day. Yeah, the politics a beton chain. You move into me. But do na yeah the politics beton chain na ye be demand day. Say ye kasa, ye nye anokro. And tiene me nyansa poni yina ane say at the age of 70. Yene Malaysia mo, Singapore esim later kra. Ansana, omobe san ye hon. Amai bibri, en nidye ye wenibi. Inti at the age of 70, some of these things that I'm beginning to mention this morning, ye non-negotiable. Inti matuni din se, the basic standard. Ghana as a country, 7 decades, of independence, of gold, of cocoa, of gas, oil, timber, manganese, bauxite, fertile land. Forget about all the mineral resources and emphasis on fertile land, rivers, the basic national standard. On my way, idea a basic national standard in here. For me, at the age of Yeduno, it should never, my number one, it should never happen say Ghana doesn't have a reliable supply of electricity at the age of 70. Adia a trigger ya Nigeria and to me sininasu bimuno. Maye manon to ye. At the age of 70. From 6 March 2027, Econo, the demand from our government, subsequent government, they say, there should never be a timer with all the rivers, with the sun, with available wind, our research, our proof, a bit more produce electricity. Any oil I produce, or yeah, mamuno, Ghana should be able to generate power, reliable power,

24 access to power everywhere. Na me ka asem wo ya men ka asem kese e bia. Me se de Nigeria ye ya ene o madane o maya o mu ni direction no. Especially in terms of power no. Magan and ru hoda. We should have excess electricity in store. Se edu baby ayekra no ya produce electricity ama ya store bi. That is where Ghana should get to. Na we no e non-negotiable. Having the rivers. Ebi mo baya, omo be create lakes, dam. Meka say, Ethiopia na edu baby omae na say, from 20 years ago, 15 years ago, we see Ethiopia na omane Ghana difference in him. Larger part of the country. And they do na kwa Ethiopia de kwa example. Na electricity as some Americans at the age of 70, Ghana should not be deviled with erratic power supply. Yaman penny be amfanto na ginim se mrantia no mo bano. Omo de politics and a piecemeal project aton chain. Within 7 years, adi awuche eye dam a Ethiopia for ye ye si ye de 1965 no. Ethiopia for Hunyansa, they say, oh, almost the biggest dam in Africa. And then our ocean. And we can do. I a tourist site, as they say, oh, generating electricity, and might be a save. Nina, your leadership. Our mother politics at on chain say, you doom Kenya, a nim MPP NDC. They say, Ghana, be your projector. Mo bi a meye ekwan 12 kilometers, 10 kilometers na yabode de wo. Yani bie. Ya maame no ye papa mo no, edu ba bi na omo go omo ho ma. Oman yo mpanyimfo twifa omo so. Generation bi ba from Alpha, any Gen Z, omo nte asem ase. Omo mfa NDC MPP. 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Omo mfa religion ho. Omo ka oma dwen. So it is time that me number one ne say Ghana at 70 years from next year, no. Nobody should come and make excuses, say we don't have power. You're doing Kenya. General light off. Ghana should have excess supply of electricity for our 35 million people because we are capable. Make us say we are capable. La. The amount of money we lose to corruption every year, $3 billion. It is recorded consecutively. Averagely, we lose $3 billion to individual pockets. You bet me see dam BM Ewukrumha. You bet me generate thermal power. You bet me the oil na year to na generate power. From next year, Nipana ye bano, ye major light of untum said the Nigeria forji two more ne if ye be a generator simno. Mrantia no more bano. Omu ye different breed of generation. So 70 years of life, 7 decades, we don't have excuses again. Malaysia have excess electricity in stock. Morocco have. There is no river in the country. Edu yedie. Omu ninsuo, but they have. This is the point I'm making. Ethiopia have done it, constructed the largest dam in the last 15 years. No ma transform omu country no by leadership. Omu ye apolitical. Ghana should stop politics. We nebedie. Na yen focus on grand projects. Ye di kwa menkromatem, we ye say, but grand project e ya fibor. And unti ni yeboni dino. So, basic national standard. And yama amebo bossi, enisa e ya adia, ubi beka excuse wo hon. Oba nse school at adia, you don't have any excuse. A basic standard. Constant supply of electricity. 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Ya wo mi wo sirem. 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
Almost on a dozen woman, 60% of them are youth. The batch of money about training and corn bako. Basic supply of electricity. Now, bedroom fee and a canny anyone, income. Ntimoji ammonia say, people are demanding for electricity, crying store and yenya bimfa, and say, when a doom be betoya emergency, yako bieno. Number two, in the age I away, 70 years next year, any anom? People should not queue for water. Adenta doduwa, manprobi yebiensuo one. The leaders that we are voting for them, almost starting me kwai ombefa so produce reliable supply of water, maka electricity, mabansuo so. 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Na eye enough man say ensuo ma. O bet draw ne salary. Ne deputy bet draw. 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It is time for people to start thinking. Say ensuo no na ye de koto draw baby. 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But ye wo leaders ha. 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
near for say Ministry of Water Resources, Works and Housing. The basic standard ne say mon kwasha dem. A buri paper no and so be free mwaba. Na mo betime de drobe ya tum na mwa triama yete said yet tefone ye ye. Se e po da mo betime dia supply ya. Ye ya desalination plant. Epo ensa. Said ye Morocco fu timi eni nsuo wa asase si eni river de krom ho desert na omo supply nsuo entwa da no. Ye leaders no they have the same mental capacity. At 70 years, people should not wake up at dawn to fetch water. And these are the things that we on radio and TV should be demanding, say. The basic national standard at age 70, they say. Ye metra radio so e meche party t-shirts. Ye ma meche foam and a mattress. Ye ma meche a mo bag. Neni pa soriano pa umu nyensuo nyare. 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Mene wokasei. Omo omo studio hade no se bia bi omo pipe ema. But Ghana Water Company wo workers be 5,000 across the country. What are they doing? Obi man so nie. Eja na omo di twin suo eja. 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Dubai. Mo hu se river da ho. So why do you open the tap every day in Dubai and get water supply? Leadership. We have several rivers over 40. Akosombo Lake in a crea dahono, and no quite to me supply and so drew Benny a debe to match your buffy, and Kenisa gun a fear be any wa pipe in him. The money we lose to corruption, the resources we have, it is a basic national standard for everywhere in Ghana to have reliable, constant supply of water. And so neba, enim MPP ninim NDC ni, omon for margining come home. Na omon solve the problem of water. Across the country. Meme tina hano pay. 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Yewe tu abano. Debi. Whoever comes to occupy the seat. Ghana force it. This is the basic national standard. Constant supply of water. Mo biya mema ye excuses. Se odi msi yade uko Ghana water. Na uko ye CEO. Yade uko Ministry of Water. Yade uye mampenyi. Now, Baba, my excuse to say, so anywa, quit the job near who say, and Tio Biakao. Nay, and Tio Boho. This is Morocco. May per country of Muniso desalination, El Punsuono, and no more chimby, no my inchinning in Elfrim, no more de drobe out to my call, my new bea. Yan to pipe moho. Ghana for a fidia way no a chayana. Ghana from penny for person much as a same video in a sisi punanona. A supply and sold throughout Morocco because of Mutu Bohua Emmano. A chain ya na. Yen to mean Toby. Ghana for yen to mean Toby. Supply of water. In so water. Yen anamo. 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No muchini pebe bien so no mabokura. Omumpono, they know the importance of water. And they know my betchy tree, crona and so on. Mumpanyinfona tons are same and sooning in our say. Find a way to provide water for us. We don't have any complaint. Nobody should give us excuses. Nobody is tolerating some mediocre 1 kilometer road, 1 seater toilets, polytank. Na yabo de urono derby. Yade ka dunum. Niakwa ku be a bridge, a ye 10 meters no debi. Ghana should begin to demand for basic national standard at 70. We don't have excuses. And fear your son ye and yaji a fan who dear say a bit me ash a honso. Nti and twin produce so my hua. We don't have business. Because I sense you we akonom. The hianes and penyin for the draw bamba to so we munsuo na daho from the creation of the world. The old hianes or the draw bamba to mako ufie yen to me ye. But the Ministry of Works and Housing, Prado, Land Cruiser, Free House, Free Fuel. Messi say, oh, but I'll my excuse, he says, so no to me. The best thing is that you quit near who see a new leader. Number 3. No, you see Ghana, the whole country. Only 17% of our roads are tarred. There be. At the age I drew no.
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carriage road linking them districts should have road Mimi nimbe bi ambenye skane free. Me mfamo ho. But 70 years today, we don't have an excuse. Because ye hun life for mu livu. 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Would a yam ra, near me say, Am I ben 70 years, sir? And near my sister, ho. Yanni Malaysia ni si so. And ne, washer or more earning per person, it be 8 to 1,000, Ghana than 2,000, $8 to $1,000 per person. They say, and yaf washer deni hosa. But how many bibia you, a chain, a be, and on befer free, ha abeu. Nti yamma ma obi a me kan kire ye se eh na MPP ba ye no sope eniyama na ye no me say the basic national standard is that by 70 years no Ghana's grand plan should be that by 80 years na 50% of the roads in this country are ye tarred connected dual carriage non negotiable because per my research no 95% of Ghanaians travel by road na omukura de biem no mo Say road na no be fa so. You need train to new road. 95%. I'm saying 5% na kan omo na mfo omo na nte. You need see. We share the plan for the creation of Akosombo Dam. Now we share Kwame Nkrumah in 1962. Na nka obi betima travel from Bupe at na shape so to say sea transport no, river transport no. Aba be PM Elmina. What shape so? And it is possible because I might be on my desert. I am the American. It is possible. But me can't tell me say. On say yadwe na ye kete Ghana. Into can die bi an soma obi. Ethiopia for president here Tsuka so obi see new dam the biggest in Africa no. Obi cause hey 2015 the obede apesi dam. And then what the Maya eko ho no. Oma wie dam na the largest in Africa. E so chain as one dam in Egypt. Mampanyi ba kope. Say say oma generate power e store before the next 20 years. 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
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Unza oka railway asema ye woni pa bi o social media eh hey, Ghana we do we have money for railway? Yeah. Do you have money for corruption? Do you know how much they steal a year? Do you know how much deals ah Ghana sign afe? Deal a Ghana sign we ebe fa coal, we ebe fa timber, we ebe fa manganese, we ebe fa bo unim deal a Ghana sign a year. Aye den na president ba kotna so Magufuli oba na Tanzania ti se wuram aye den na ba ni mu se gold na aye san ye mfa kakra bi ntoso ne mfa nye railway na within 3 years o matima connect over 5000 railway line e wo krum ho 5000 kilometer e den na si ye me se wonim deal sa Ghana sign no e ye bosia de de de be cheye de ye kokko apre de ye wiya. And then they hear tongues. They come home a day, call parliament, ho. And to all social media, and my wife and Yaki to us a polytank and Kuan Ibit Mato. Widen your scope and know the country you are in. Small country, it is a belt. Ah, a dam up, we should not, and they are the largest producer of gold. What do they use the gold for? Who do Dubai now? So called gold souk. Now we saw Musa Namu to go to Amusi and Nigo to Aho. Now, yes, I saw the Soso Krabu Menko. Mufa free, hey, I never see a one ho. O mafa, Omona Namo de Ponqua befa, Nelmo de plain faco. What is the essence? Ntimo bin tra social media and can't tell me say the basic things we can produce, you know, a polytank, a KVIP, a tea toilet, and I, at the water closet, a sister near the car, Kuchano, and Negana. May say the basic standard should be that a railway line from Axim. Through Kumasi Kentampo to Tamale Paga. 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Auditor General Atroche mu se, eye 96 million cedis. Almost 100 million. Which is like $10 million. 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
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Se min experience in Tanzania, life and colored. In 2011, and I'm experiencing almost in 2025, one presidential decision, and I meet in a dream 1 hour, no extra 600 kilometers, and 300 kilometers, oh, Kwaba. Tanzania, ni Ghana train station, you been who be say, because you are in my co-country. Yeah, to a bar, yeah, check because you are in my co-ni TV. Ghana, ni. Top four countries are the train course. The first country is Egypt, 18. Second country, South Africa. Third country, Ghana, 1903. 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Hey, how can we do it? Hey, Ghana. 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in this country the enormous resources oil manganese gold timber cocoa ne nema ye wa ya ye 100 years ensa ye no nobody should come and tell me it's not possible. 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Proper health care in every region. 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She deal omo sign every day. Ya untie news. Wote TikTok u tia temdidi enti. Untie news. Se untie news ha. Ye be kachere wo se. 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
or patch on their behalf of a mumu age group, no. 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Ye too oil waha. And so ye too fuel mu ewo Iran. Ye too bomb, missa pinawa, ni atumwa. And so ye my inka ye wakakra. How many years has it taken Nigeria? Sir, and ye omu produce process your oil wofie. Ye too gold, sir. How many years? Abrofuni discover gold omu tu obuase de na 130 years ni. Basa wo kan Oliver Garvey mu buku na. 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Hey, don't they think? Now can see a two abani mamuso meye them say after 70 years, these are the basic national standard. Modern sanitation and abobo ya 70 years near the fabola. Ama ni bi top bola. 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And what can you say, people? It is the truth. And kagana, region bi anke ni sa, yeni recycling plants. 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I mean cause of na. Aka top 10. 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These are the conversation. 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This is the top five. 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Because after 70 years, we don't have any excuse. Ochna me ba Greek ni other sectors. What other countries are doing? Ah ye ye standard aye mum ye je amom no. I will come and discuss that. Wakane ya chew onipa.

0: Isaiah from Richwell Kofi Yeboah say I'm in Dubai now. Oba, they use waste to produce electricity. Yeah, they are one of the yeah, the fee and produce electricity. I fee for no more. And yeah, the headquarters. TF in the other day. Yantinamungu. Aite, say good morning, my brother. Thank you very much for the good work. You've said a lot, and I'm happy that it seems you have the vision. Shirley is going to work. Pedro, fantastic show this morning. I don't miss it. George Fiawo, say good. Morning. God should have mercy on God. We need mercy. 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It is time. God wa bray de also ye may be away. Na me mini nyame kra and kadakro me de praye be pras asin asin niema me dia mamuni na na mo hangi wo. 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Ose uba. The field engineers in the army can construct the railway from Axim to Bolga. Now we, the youth, can't even save money. Sikana, we save, no. And no, as soon as I save, it would mean save, be. So, Bibi Aboko, dear.
1: Yeah, me, I do.
0: Yeah, no pay. Oh, handsome man, yeah, break a crap. Fetcher me.
1: A jan and wash.
0: Pa. Pa. I'll say any, sir.
1: I'll say jan and wash.
0: Kakran.
1: Hey, I say more.
0: A bet was so.
1: Oba, Ghana be ye.
0: A be ye in the betcher.
1: Enche.
0: Ta. Oba, that's it. And that's it.
1: Enche, Ghana be ye, enche.
0: No, that's it.
1: Yes. A son say. You go swear, you genoma, yedi, you genoma, maranti, and mabuno. Na, ye genoma, maranti, and mabuno, which is a gun, a bee. Obama, you tina, ye bano, or ye baba, you a mine on ye, ya, and he said ye was here, yen man ye. Na, o mine also, a bee ye be beer and timmy, see more quine. O because a gun, any ye, I'm some of a can seem was a. The next 20 years to come.
0: Yes, yes.
1: Ghana be ye yam, I'm ranting in two coin. When we say we are not open, ye be frame, we say, Prophet Ruja, some are kind, dear bed, album, I'm say, we have been bonsam. There be a moon, ye say, bit me a ye, cause a Ghana be ye at Mamufon, ye cause a nima be yamawom. Or mine be ye, be beer and timinis, son.
0: Amen.
1: Ebe ye, and chanso. Ko you go show ye bomb pire, ye company funny bomb pie boom.
0: Monya would ye.
1: Ah, yes, we cram no can say November 6 year ko. 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
1: 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It starting about 2 years ago.
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1: 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If you November aircon,
0: mm-hmm.
1: and some prophet read the barbontain, I hear trouble, baby.
0: Hey,
1: yes,
0: when you are with three mammy,
1: aye,
0: when you are with three Roger, prophet Roger. So for now, would him say, Nano, you who are quasi there, who call US? You say, Santene, then in Sartu Tiso. Aden, be brave with us and so for, aden, aha.
1: Obama, sometimes in life you need to shout your mouth up and listen.
0: Okay.
1: Abra bone du baby was come on to me na wuti. Na ma who's was social media bebre. Em sa so fu ni bi crab abon tin say new kwan say you di fo a.
0: Mhm.
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0: CDS.
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0: Okay. Chief of Defense Staff.
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0: Mm-hmm.
1: In Ghana, so far, your security system no.
0: It's on point.
1: It's on point.
0: Right.
1: It's on point. 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
0: 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Wane Florence Obinim. Emse ono so be program ba ohima mercy dey say wa oni pa
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0: don't get it. 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The woman program be a rulia. I want the teething problems.
1: Right.
0: Double track, no? It be a the teething problems. Go. 8 years. 8 years.
2: 8 years.
0: I
2: work at teething once. 8 years.
0: Yeah. Do Papa so Eastern Corridor Road. Mm-hmm. And Baba just moved for 16 years. Now to Groma.
1: That's them.
0: That's them. Now.
1: Yeah,
0: yeah. Oh,
1: oh, oh, oh, oh,
0: oh, oh, oh, oh, oh, oh, oh, oh, oh, oh, oh, oh, oh, oh, oh, oh, oh, oh, oh, oh, oh, oh, oh, oh, oh, oh, oh, oh, oh, oh, everybody, Rollins 19 years, yeah. No budget. Is it not true? Kuvota will be a budget too. Yes, sir. If you tell me, I say, me and the aim, I'm going to work as I say, an aim. The double track, yes. But one the teething problem, I agree. Say, one the teething problem. Hey, not for the double track. You come in Kuzu for the first of your Wesley Girls High School. Can you see that? Ah, what in Kuzu, Sango School was simple. Grosso Cosimpanbe, Fiaco, Bolagetti. Already, and Gawesley Girls was he was saying.
1: But double tracking tea.
0: Double tracking tea.
1: So, yes, school.
0: Yes, yeah, school. No more, so to mean you be quiet. You see a bush, you say, I was a good student, or your crew. School papa, yeah.
1: Yeah.
0: Could I not go for the Nisa Dion? A bin no. Say, seem to be what double track no one. Only a family yanka. In America, these things they are there. But they do it and do it well.
1: They collaborate to solve.
0: Wonderful. It is a implementation and assembly 1-1. Come and do it. But the program and Kasa school program, not double track, no, I won't have a problem. I'm going to go in here. There be our settings. Oh, dear. Maybe come and go in here. If you turn here to go on, I go do a circle. If you throw Bobby Fierce out here, I say, I'm going to go there. Look at this one. Huh? Udika Okota. Udika Okota. Where did you
1: be? There
0: we. Huh? Yeah, in the Kromwa. And a project via committee funds near the end in Anka Uko Kati Sod. Yanti Kromwana, I want Bobby Ndi, I stock up for him, say, Omu Gozidai, near Yanti Kroma. And then he is here. And he want to see, Odi, Soja Foko Yi Kwa Nana, say, oh, why Kwa Yi? Want to see? MPP, we are not saying that experts would, what we are saying is that, in Kaya, my private partnership to the government, in Kaya.
1: Okay.
0: Yanti Kromima, the about the Bia, I want for Yasen. And where you're going to toll in no? You have a toll, every child hooker. Nanka said $2 billion I want. You're quite be a utolia ye, so whom or that utolia ye, Anna, maybe as a man gets you to or that utolia ye, nearly says Cara Ieno, no way at a ma private person on the government. What does it
1: be?
0: Motorway, the sisters and 65 years, Muni. Do you just hear my private person being a teacher 65 years and continue?
1: Quiet,
0: every one can say, because there's going to be a certain maintenance culture.
1: Yeah.
0: Hey, and then the heck, I be beyond their mischief, beyond their propaganda. Settings are buying. We kaipa 2 years ago, I had a better try. Petro 19, with the two boards, Petro 19, Mukabuka, and Petro 19. This is the doing.
1: And now you're not to Petro.
0: And you mean, wow, dear politics, it will come back and hunt you. It will come back and hunt you. Me person met his own because I said, Iran. Because I met you before you're born, what's been Kairan? Yeah, Kai Ukraine, what is someone called Kroma? Or you couldn't tell Kroma, what do you say? For sometimes, let's be realistic, let's be frank. Let's address the issues realistically. Yet the chroma, any resignation culture, any we don't go for me to the minister. What I say, God, I'm saying some. Yet the chroma, and you must have George Kai. Only 21 days, you had the Ghana man, 21 days, police for me, two guys, say, not the chroma. I got to parliament, I got to committee, and say, a political talk. Then this is for boss, mama, I'm on the fans for fun wedding. Fun way this again. Yet Kroma gain some new man, some George Kroma. I was expecting for him to be to say PC I feel for you. Some not government council says say I'm a kind. What does he have to go? Hey, you check on every year. I'm about to say someone. When you're kind of Kakwan was a move, I take someone, give him commission. I take someone. Kakwan was a move. Kakwan was a move. Kakwan was a move. Kakwan was a move. Kakwan was a move. And then I'm crying. Yet I can't force you to have a coin. We are from Kwai. We are from Kwai.
1: Expressway, do you have from Kwai? Expressway near Fulham.
0: Express again. Where is the express road?
1: Oh, sir, and the Nyanya.
0: Nyanya, there's a mini baby.
1: Tear from Kwan.
0: Oh,
2: yeah, you
0: crack. Yeah,
2: yeah, yeah, yeah.
0: Oh, I was Minya Mawali. Oh,
2: I consider
0: you cut. Oh, I miss my jig game.

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0: e wo e wo ye fuom kwa no so
2: e
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0: is it a road that
1: a right of way
0: is not the way no no no okay ah ana bo fuka sa no no ki wo ye fuom kwa wo ye fuom kwa ya wonyi kwa
1: oh
0: ah ene go go rose bi no ma ko yi eh go go rose I want to see. No, we want to see. We want to see that they should show working. And
1: but at least so master TB.
0: Who do you point here? Who come here? Start here. No, can't you point anything?
2: You Virgin Road.
1: Kwaku manen kanase.
0: Yeah, but brother.
1: Kwaku manen kanase.
0: Who's where there? Virgin Road. Yeah, but who? Any other time you come out with Virgin? Wanji. Ah, Wanji. Me mean tears your Wanji. Me de minimise bi ko kuma se benon contenta ne so am express road ya ka me nyam faso de minimise ya kwen se o kai na me se okay me nyam ho ba when you are going to use the express road can you say that can you give somebody google location to use the express road out of see can you
1: da bi se o mo
0: nyam ya ti kromo ha ah ya ti kromo e ko ya twa agozo mo road mu ba na se mbirike duo eh yi kwa ye yi kwa ye go ju ju twa ko bu nko fo dangu aye bo achi bi di eh di e bi esida Me anya me ngwa. 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
0: E jo mama.
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0: Oh, mu re fu mu ntebo. 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
2: Me tam won so
0: wa. 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Jo mama dada no. 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
2: Me tam won so.
1: Da bien so.
0: Anya jo mama ko to helicopter you say pray e mu ba se jo no. Ana sam yeke ni.
1: Brei be.
0: Oh, masa. Ke ti asam na si. E ye Virgin Road no yi. Onye me Confubonio, so called a chromo about to be. Eh, Yakuma, so you cook, Massa, your bread. Anna, you yet, not so yet, yet to my papa. But did they want fan fair walk if we come on a dozen? You win the apple, you win your toba mamu, so may you form quail. Mostly by
2: project,
0: say. Major project, main. Maybe whom? Project.
2: In billions.
0: Ah, project, main.
2: Major project.
0: Project, main. 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

0: Special, special.
1: Mm. Because COVID, no. Say, nobody has capacity more than Zoom Lion. He has his short force, he has his name, but nobody in Africa and in Ghana. Look, the man has been giving Liberia, has been giving Angola, has been giving Nigeria. Mm-hmm. Only capacity, I am farmer. What does he say? The man has capacity. I branch away from day one on pay Zoom Lion. And I deal with, I go for Zoom Lion. Or you hear the concert, I don't show. What just it's because Zoom Lion's name has come up. What just say? Zoom Lion is not my person, but my nasty on person Zoom Lion.
2: But investigation, eh? No crime, na I get no crime.
1: I get no crime. It's not person Zoom Lion. Senti say, from against this Zoom Lion, di imbe muna.
0: But parliament for the minority, the majority, you know, seem to accept. It say there are some under declaration.
1: Under declaration. Majority, the minority, double salary. What was your take on the matter? Double salary. You ever come for equity? You come for the job. The law is there. And after law, no. But circumstances are surrounding at the senior. Sir John was leading a bigger, one of the leaders of the opposition party.
0: Mm-hmm.
1: And if there's the option of a fine, now command custodial sentence. Then confirm two good crops of demonstration. Replicates your saying. I want to say, I want to come on my mind. Anna?
0: Yes.
1: In due sometimes, judge be with me the same crime. Or more be fine. No more be a.
0: Depending on the personalities.
1: It's the personalities. Mm-hmm. No. And I have personalities are more bug and a dream chronotan. I say that we are members of parliament indeed. And these people have moral rights. They're talking corruption. Corruption. Or be a double sign if you are corruption. Come, you count to the Jiki Cabos, the Jim Wallawans, the deeper chair from Kabi. Ha! Ghana is the kind of sort of the Tajana Sakufadu. I had the end of B. For that, I can't try and we own the B. I'm the G double sign. So for that, I can't be. Parliamentarian behind sign check and sign checks. Politician be head of institution on sign checks. And the chief director, the finance officers, chief director, the more thousand, more for 7,000. We come to 20, Obama, coach, you said about Cronon. Oh, for fuck a second, only exercise. Oh, I'm some to 12 for check for check. What does he
0: have? I'm on a ball mine.
1: I would ready. And so only we, they are NDC by fumigation fee. What does he say? If it is miss of local government, it's the chief director who okayed the payment.
0: Okay.
1: So vision Beno okay payment. The minister can just give policy direction.
0: Okay.
1: Who will okay and pay is him. And I guess
0: that's it.
1: You know we are I'm trying to be politics.
0: That's it. Chairman Kwesi Poku.
2: former Tema West MPP chairman Nadaru. Three days ago.
1: Last year.
2: Mahu say, Menu Akobiche, Aura has a CR.

0: na de kuta ne nsam na efe pa cake pa abota adwuma ne mode o
1: ne bia mo se munye de munye
0: de yan kan e kra ya ne mp4 ah am say me was 17 next year na me 10 age of maturity he was 17 so mo ho
2: for floor next year
0: dai ai o share said there cake na da tv ne so na efe pa
1: o ma were mo bu for wale
0: ah o ma ware
1: Mama,
0: where there were Sima Miensa, now my sorry, what about your idea? When you were so non so pa, now we say muddy cake in Abba. For microphone, would you name a chairman in Chantino Precompe? Aha,
2: I hope it's a conference.
0: Debbie, Meme chairman, chairman, because if you send me, I'm a chairman.
1: Chairman,
0: but you would not imagine. Yeah,
2: you're not getting
0: it. Kobe. Mami tio na
3: I think say me frew
0: ampa
3: na ye yam memo ano de bia he se se bi obi bewu ansa yaka no asem ba o ti as no ye se o ti as no ye se
1: you celebrate you don't need to
3: yes
1: correct
3: it's no me frew na me say de bi o se it goes it should go beyond just the phone call and I mean dia waya mami not just me from the sport fraternity to the entertainment fraternity to politics, me tie morning show and some of the canon, the knowledge and dedication you share every day, you know.
0: Yeah, that's
3: it. What's that? Or say, me to me bro cake.
0: Me that's it.
3: Na at least, what they come on?
0: Cake in your quiet fe pa.
3: Na ya popo unshira o.
0: Cake in your fe pa.
1: Oh, okay, oh, oh, oh, bro.
0: Aye.
1: Mo pe cake.
0: Ye di bi bia but we are here on cow be cake in the table
1: now
0: by cake
1: no
0: why now they are back they sure say different aha now the byra she finfi nice me da say
3: and I'm na me ambassador friends you know diplomat omo di omo birthday am me we are na
0: oh nice nice
3: now what so your madam for pay there also me money you
0: the cake in effect
3: na yankupon o yisa effect
0: onye amen. Na your friend saying.
4: Aha. Business name Anno West Bakehouse.
0: Anowa.
4: Anno West Bakehouse.
0: Okay. Anowa. Okay. Anno West Bakehouse.
4: I located at First Light,
0: Matahiko. Okay. Matahiko. First Light. Say, cake in effect. The way I was here decorating, you know.
1: Well, I don't remember you when you see you.
0: Hey, chairman, no, no. I know West Big House. Me pacho mo follow no social media da. Ne sano efe. Kobi. Me de me dasi. Ah.
1: Oni
3: na me boy slash matan. Boy bia. Me de pictures ni my Jerry.
0: Okay.
3: Boy bia ofi bi. Banda.
0: Okay.
3: Na 23. Ne ma meno papeu. And now you more washing be our crisis, because I was a mechanic no months ago. I could pardon West Life Smart Andre, I'm the local Unimark.
0: Oh, good.
3: You know, Michelin Resort, the Santa Colana Passano. Our dear washing be in my man papa, or the washing be who? Tindra Yana.
0: Oh, Ofi, eh?
3: Ofi Banda, so Banda.
0: Banda, okay, be. Ah, just a was started.
3: Andre Yana, the local school.
0: University of. Yes. Communication.
3: Yes.
0: You know. So me former school, no?
3: Yes.
0: And Timestrel.
3: Yes, now we Andre Atama make me shopping a man.
0: Aha.
3: Nah, me and I'm assigned to school. I think it's a picture.
0: Oh, why are they? Ah,
3: I'll
0: call me so worried.
1: And I'm my baby.
0: Oh, baby, oh, my, oh, my, being say, oh, baby,
1: oh,
0: Say you're not alive for next year.
3: From Washington Bay to Unima.
0: Wow.
3: It's over.
0: The future near bright. What far was them near there? Mess, I was trying to make me who knows. I make a campus walk around. Now they miss me to me now. Miss me for impacting a kakra. Nyame, I'm on a show near there. We're sharing every. And I pay me the Asadaka. See, I mean, we are Kobiche. Well, bloggers, some more Ghana, more I won't pay while running home. We're the attempt. Paul, we're in a two hunk there be unhu no. Nti ono wane ambassador for nena. Penyifu omo adjimu do.
2: Nye ni anu wano wye yeza.
0: Uh-huh. So no what in
2: the
0: world. Uh-huh. Na Ziggy that one. I don't know more. Kobe Chey.
1: That's
0: how I did. You're a politician. What no? Yeah, sorry, na. Yeah, anopaye. Wajumeni abetu aso meda jaricha shomode DJ Sack entire team of mobo amie the morning show bro. Chairman Kwesi Poku former team West. Oh, yeah, ntwa ho. 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Yeah, the jumeni nyina be sia.

0: What am I going to do about all these printing and branding needs at hand?
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1: 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And I say 0575-329-333. Shisha Mwachira Kwawo, Accra New Town, La Paz Station. 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
4: 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Passengers a gumika in me. A horn I do wanna aircro.
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6: And yet the moonpa. The same said ye, Educhem Atlantic International University, America Memo, about Dr. Dujan Fi Babasu, honorary degree as a professor in biology in herbal medicine. It is said here, I am a saddle. I am more.
4: Oh, Mr. Minim wife, your copa war. 1 year, 1 city. Need send between 1 and 8 years canoe. Mi connection na en shedan ko ye na e sakakra ti se wa pege mu amahode ambam
5: connection ne mu de we
4: wa wa wa ba de kra
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0: The dinner that you must say, a bema cocoa, one care for mecofuo, and yadua cabbage, chessa and no baye bia. 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
0: 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Ubianca Tanen in Winnie. 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
5: 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And Nuanum.
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0: Shirani mi chi ye ha fa mo fia mo ni butu ye monto ne. 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
0: 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Me, I truly deny. 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

focus on your purpose and let God handle the rest or the timing. 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Never thought that you could love someone. And if I'm messaging it, bruh, Facebook, Angel 102.9 FM, more likely page, and I'm going to share.

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take time eh asem baba and you know here before

19 minutes to hit 11 right here on Angel 102.9 FM. And you're going to book or say, yeah. It says, if you are saying buying penny first, so we've been doing it for you, dear. Yeah, dear, better work at them. Yeah, dear, better work at them for you. And in the moment, I'm going to pay our human age, my so no, dear, me can say. Power yard, no, a cheap basebre. Power yard, no, draw. 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

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Mungu to be the bebuam. Or him away Jeff Ventures Panacea Pharmacy and a Pharma Trust. Takrade Kumase Bolega Techiman. A angel rock mixture. Ubeni Biato. 12 minutes after 11. Ladies and gentlemen, let's enjoy something from Sina Soul. 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

bit around the world. Some see your social media. 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We are some Bebramo. Right after this one.

0: So 60 minutes after 11, we enter the second segment of Yejumanie Midindi Yao Audio. I'm also saying the reaction stories making headlines across the world. Auntie Esther Radio Yanko Yanfia, story number one here on Yejumanie.
1: Released online, the man filed a police officer is being sued for $1 million after allegedly taking justice into his own hands. According to surveillance footage, on February 2nd, two police officers entered a bar and greeted several people before approaching one particular man. The man was reportedly accused of abusing his bedridden biological mother for a long time. One of the officers had previously warned him to stop, but during this encounter, things escalated. The officer allegedly slapped the man three times, knocked him off his seat, and threatened him, saying that if it happened again, there would be serious consequences. Afterward, the officer reportedly apologized to the people inside the bar before leaving. When the video was released online, the man filed a lawsuit against the police department demanding $1 million in damages.
0: Okay, where are some of you, America, auntie? 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And that police phone, police in the back, so no. 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
2: the police officer with
3: prize motherfucker.
2: A man in Colombia randomly attacked a police officer with a knife and was subsequently shot and killed by police. Video footage shows that on August 19th, a police officer was on duty at the Puente Galan Emergency Center when a man armed with a knife suddenly burst into the police station and attacked the officer. The officer immediately pushed the attacker away to create distance and attempted to draw his gun. However, the attacker lunged at the officer again and stabbed him multiple times during the struggle. In the chaos, the officer fired his weapon, striking the attacker. Another street surveillance video shows the attacker struggling to escape while the
0: another police issue a police in Colombia or in a juma obi bowra office ho akowo achese wa kwa pasa wa pela police na prepare na enya de kutwa police ni juma je na waye mapapa yi so the decision no so to kana nti ya na yemfo bomba police for we are saying we see America. The police in Obeya, we are the Borough, now call attack police, will be a share a bang uniform, all by Hubano, and a Bremia Sad Sadiano, Yana, Etobia, Yanfo, Boom, Drew, Yafata, and Matt Yaposu for Om and a boy Hubai. Where is your Colombia? As I may see, Wono, Rosam. You hear the last story, Nianquenim. Esther Hoy, Yanquenim, Tentem.
2: A 17-year-old boy tried to break into a home late at night, but a 92-year-old woman who lived alone struck him with a baseball bat, causing a severe fracture and permanent loss of function in his arm. Afterward, the woman was ordered to pay approximately $875,000 in damages. On the night of the incident, 92-year-old Margaret Wilson was home alone. After hearing suspicious noises at the front door, she discovered that someone was trying to open it from outside. She immediately grabbed a baseball bat to protect herself. When 17-year-old Ethan Brooks reached his arm through the gap in the door, Margaret swung the bat and struck him. The blow caused a severe fracture, eventually leaving Ethan with permanent damage to his arm. Ethan's mother later took Margaret to court. She admitted that her son had only intended to enter the house to steal money, but emphasized that he was unarmed and had not directly attacked the elderly woman. She accused Margaret of using excessive force and demanded $2.5 million to cover medical bills, long-term rehabilitation, and other related losses. Margaret's attorney argued that a 92-year-old woman living alone could not have known whether a late-night intruder was armed. He said she had acted entirely in self-defense. The judge ultimately ruled that although Ethan intended to commit theft, he had never actually entered the home or directly attacked Margaret. The court found that
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1: This is Angel
0: 102.9. Mama, can you message me? YAD and DJ Joy, you guys are too much or more vibes. And if you're not here, Dubia, Regina, and Benjamin, say, or Shunu, or Tiepa. And I'm enjoying the show live from Aguna, Bobikuma, Upper, Bobikuma, Upper, Kofi, Parliament. Yeah, that's it. I salute you, YAD, Kwa. Kwani testimony, it has said. No famous agent by Nakan Kamamu. Yajumania with 1 AD, you do all coming from Nana, ya Adubia Regina.
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0: you? 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I move from the gentleman can come on 26 minutes after 11. 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

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Your Jumani, your last segment, you come say, Premo Beto. 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
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And enhances and beautifies your building. 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

aka Bra, all for real. 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Aye. And you way pa. Hey. I so pa. I feel you about get on a rough. We all share that bus. We come off for you, and I share that way. So I'm having a nice time. Nipanyo, Edia Diabra. Yeah, first I come here, so I'm gonna phone you now. Aqua by Famra Angel, 102.9 FM. 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

16th day, the 9th month, September 2026. Emma who kwa bebre se na wiye me ni wa shi agana fo mpempem wa wo wiase afa na nyina wiye me ni cute Rosie Rich Rosie is a man

Yeah, professional DJ, DJ number uno, DJ Richie Rich. And then we are you, who are you? Push him one, see my Diana Pepe, and I apanomy and sound. Gonna form pim pim pim one. Push him with social media. Yes, who call Facebook, and I'm over 967,000 people. I can't do 1 million. Mummy, I'm quite 1 million. You're quite 1 million straight. I just had the If I your Facebook row corner on the air corner, why FS or comment here? Call me testimony or say I salute. Call me to say, what's it, Dr. K? Dear, pressure, man, pressure, Dr. K, where you go? I mean, where you go? Me, who you know,

0: and any fertilizer papa pa about Igasho. 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
1: obisa wose say dun kati apa.
0: Oh, say ye.
1: David Segbe no say wow, Togo Boga, you look like General Mosquito.
0: Yeah. 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
0: E di ade we menu mi enu nkomo.
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0: Aha. 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Because who crying ya ozo ni sika ni tumomo. We are of ya and all five children work
1: with you. Wake up
0: and go have bank for no.
1: Uncle
0: Delight just say, make us all sick at them united 2000. No, I could delay a moon. Now, man, for almost sell on well condition. Sell a ball, huh? Who also crow, the man was out on the moose you. Bank walk down upon the woman breakfast.
1: What does that
0: mean? But thinking in a morning
1: break.
0: And yeah,
1: at the end, as I saw, be any brew.
0: And there was so any bread. Eye ahoden se wonyare so we say apomuden thank you
1: good health
0: and no pen also any brew we ase
1: I didn't think that say any bread also any bread apomuden
0: we say obi wo ha se bi oni hwe but me no ka se wo fie be duo so okwa bi oche still out me nante koba John me che no but obi ewo sika owo ejapade at the age of 35 na nisisi ni kotodwe ade atia ne mfe every week bia akwa hospital
1: ye tuni kidney
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1: oh sa
0: oh yes
1: I see
0: a two visa woman, Sabi, you that dialysis. So, I will want Pimpin. Woman who said, will be a huru koba and any idea. When him said, Cow, no Kunanka, ne japa dien in our crown, wooden kian
1: tongue.
0: Near Fanyan Unqua.
1: I'm consoling ya.
0: No, you're not an ass who wants statue after one fufro. It's a dear what said when he blew us as the idea back of Papa Mudin.
1: And you'll be. Wow. Oda Pajan Kwame Putin. Or say Dr. K, the only thing I'm envious about is Big Nyash. Hey, my friend, go and sit down. Go and sit down.
0: What did I say? You were nipa bebra. Samri wa mo battle cancer. Any adia, they have money. If you know kwabri chia kwe si bibi they say kemo zaram gan say. Kimo rada. Oma kwa kwe ni yin ebiaba. Yakajren zonia. Yeah, drone.
1: Yeah, then I'm a co-father.
0: Yeah, about 2 years.
1: I'm a co-father.
0: Fire enjoy life. You are two and you know, I do not want to trim you. And it's all. And you're not what you're possessing, like, sir, you're not trying to watch you. When
1: you're going to be joining, you
0: know. Ah! Well, you're not in Canada, you know. Now, sir, you be at the estate, to be at Westy. Now, you're not going to be at Westy.

0: you're part of the pen. Just one minute crash will be because we're 20 in a money timeline.
1: So now, the co-father.
0: So only 2 years in a no crown, 2 years, he's already a man more. What Daniel Punching?
1: Prof, as I'm going to say, I'll be here.
0: Yeah,
1: what Daniel Punching? I'm
0: going to join to his legon. Well, it has in 2 hours, Jim, while Jack Rantiani Adeno. Doctor, I can't change any favorite food there. 2.9. What almost ran or Sariano Pa? Won't you check cabbage? Spring onions. Won't you check a normal onion? No, for garlic, you won't find chilling come because can't some paint in it. Ah, won't for be beyond fra when you only for your cacra. More heat, you know. No, I don't know, man. I was
1: see. That's what I say.
0: Seriously,
1: I'm paying.
0: I'm falling for you, Yen Yan and Gusso. No one knee. No, she can't one account room. Ah, now no pass every and those would. Miss Shabba, baby, a cushia mono.
1: And what born them?
0: Okay,
1: everybody, I'm banging out.
0: And yeah, you bought a body, a good young
1: one, yeah, no, body, yeah.
0: You have a video, see, and true, and
1: true, and
0: they say, or no, or feeding, or no, feeding a point, is room.
2: This is
0: on a point, and they're called, you know. Just say, would that body and I be an inner woman, yes, more new. Now, no, no, no, wait,
1: all grown, worry. And true,
0: and you are no, my mouth of ye. So, no, we just wait your body,
1: no, Oji. I ought to come up when Jim's
0: room. I'm in a point, jump, watch. And see, a dear Bakwe would say, Wevi, it will be assay.
1: A pomodain. What are you envious about? Or what are you envious of? A day and a way when it break, it will be assay. David Segbenu, I say, Togo Boga, in fact, I am envious of your knowledge. Keep it up. The way you are knowledgeable, may God bless you, continue to bless you. Linda Candy, I say, Dr. K, good afternoon. You and the team, you know, I'm a church. I'm trust you guys are doing well. Tell Boga that I love his dress today. He looks awesome.
0: I'm a dance. Obana Bema.
1: Linda Candy.
0: Ah, okay. Obadia, my dear, to Bema, dear, come.
1: Ibrahim said, Dr. K, I'm envious of Bill Gates. When in Bill Gates' problems, I will never move. When you're in Tuntum Crowd, Tom Munto.
0: No, when you say Nisika Crowd, when you say Nisika or no, the Fache, a charity.
1: Aye.
0: Like, well, what chicken is sick and him? We die 1 year to the years, right? You have a cock. Anyone in now, Uganda, near the Adina, just what this can it check?
1: Where do you want to Musso?
0: Who is a
1: Fiba Obianto?
0: Who is a
1: Bianton?
0: Oh, the Unyanya is cow life, no? Who are baby? How do you do? Who to make to the past? Hey, especially who was Kuma?
1: Prof, my mimi is a Ghana for say, then, or when he brew, we are saying. Catch you and Prof Sunday, we are saying, Adia Bakwan and Ibrepa, a Pumudin. Na o two Ghana phone in our phone, so say, Mumma, when Imre, Ewa Pumudin, Nemum, and you'll be sicker, and I will be car, will be a what there, will be a new Yambi, and now there be a winya. What's up, but not a what screen, Nesono, but to me, I send the old message now as a voice note, manning less than 30 seconds. Na yet to me, Abodin, and a when Ibre, Ewa, if we are say, numbers near 0598 98 8686, right?
0: 0598 98 8686. Mammy, come at some sweat.
1: Quay.
0: Now, I didn't know your bells would DT Bema the Bev do a photo shoot.
1: Ah, Prof. Now, Bema, what Bev do a photo shoot, say.
0: W. Eden, a Bema, so your Bev de Cosua. Now, to request it, your code, I hope, Eddie, or me, Bev de shoot. Like, seriously. Yeah, we be wrong. As I walk.
1: I said, man, a man be in Suebia.
0: A man, yeah, a normal. But, Bema, dear. Oh, you are frequente. Then, I mean, you may be good. What day? What day? Say, birthday, ever sooner. My taki, my shah white. See what you go me call her. My question of photo studio say, you enjoy me picture. Now, they are me cupus.
1: And you only have a man on your day.
0: And I'm my dear, so baby, and no, my uncle Pumbia baby Atana.
1: I got him from my
0: badger when you're 1931. What picky bab would be near the ideas is your negative.
1: I'll be a bacco.
0: Richie, you're no badger, eh? and sound crowded, the friend say.
1: And what do you mean, so?
0: I label, Mr. Label, can't label, I can't
1: label.
0: Obedi label, I only minimum. No, I didn't cook 10, cassia, and I said, and you cola.
1: And you cola.
0: Not what your goom, then your bacono, she was, if you are here, do. And yet, see, I know a frown of Paco, I'm not winning more deal. What's that?
1: Who's that?
0: I could studio so quick photo shoot our own birthday. What can say red flag, me boy? First sign. It may be to Abra Bunda.
1: Yes, if I'm only prof, we are Diana.
0: I may see maybe to Abra Bunda. And confab, man, hey, over corner, while posting pictures in the birthday. The brain, God, I thank you for life. Well, how far have come, bra, bra, bra, pictures bear 5, 6 at the social man. Ya Tony Skin, no?
1: Bema Osra.
0: Dabi, so studio on no Omude.
1: Ah,
0: Oma Tony Skin, no, man.
1: I'm asking him when he's
0: in my door. I can't say. Na flower. Yeah, me boof crying flower next in
1: the chair. Oma, you flower, hon. Now, those this prof, you betcha pictures and you kojina flowers him.
0: Ah, yeah, ma'am.
1: No, what's some?
0: Yeah, no,
1: what's a flower?
0: Yeah, yeah.
1: Yeah, you funny. Yeah, we are grabbing between our chimians.
0: Well,
1: so I'm going to go to the house.
0: Well, so I'm going to go to the house. Well, first, we'll pay cadet.
1: No, you're not sure. Now, don't I go to the house?
0: Ah,
1: what's it? Edia Sempen. Edia, dear.
0: But, yeah, you're not going to go. Yeah, come by here to mass and you are digging out. What did you see? I
1: almost said, I'm going to put my own to us.
0: Wait now. Now, I'm afro hair be.
1: Ah,
0: no, my dinner, sir. The picture black and white. Beginning, I black and white. Not colored in you. I'm black and white. Well, so more group, sir. No, much.
1: And then the video call in number. Your friend is saying, Kwame testimony said, Dr. K, Madame Felicia Fonas. Collection or say on any workers in our mutual life, it will wager top base. Now, I'm going to enjoy show in the park. I check Professor Togo Boga, say, were you brutal? Theophilus Tete, I wager top base. Theophilus Tete say, I'm envious of big God girls. I don't know if I saw your bar now. Hey. I saw your bar. Are you mean when?
0: Professor,
1: I see assistants now. I am envious of professor's dress today, so you should remove it. Let's see his chest. Prof, what's your attire?
0: You're so pale.
1: Sorry.
0: Sapani and I see a yapa.
1: Yes, here ya own.
0: Di Lumo.
1: Yes,
0: Lumo.
1: Yes, you no panier ya own. But China's if one of them yes, you go for war almost.
0: And Lumo's your baby cow.
1: That's Ebu Baba.
0: Ebu Baba. Nanya.
1: Ibrahim smile, I say, with good, I'll say, health without Sika is. Brunsam,
0: yeah.
1: Brunsam Jamu straight. What it? So, media, I want Sika.
0: I want to know who is that? Because I mean, Kawano.
1: Victor, could you say birthday shoot, wedding shoot, naming ceremony shoot, all be red flag? Ninina, shoot, no. What do you mean by the phone in Ukraine?
0: Mr. Charles, come back up with what someone to offer me. Mr. Charles, yeah, you know, call a Jubilee House.
1: Okay.
0: You were prusini, papa. I'm so TNT. No, I summoned the other America.
1: Okay.
0: But,
1: I can't pussy for some.
0: What's the eye?
1: Former than DCOP.
0: Now say DCOP there.
1: If you are now going,
0: And they're not wearing mu bow. Now by retire.
1: There be of COP now if you want to call retirement.
0: Sir.
1: Aye.
0: Ah, fan you do you know. Kofi Boakye.
1: COP.
0: And you would D COP and sana
1: deputy commissioner.
0: Ni a tread dinim.
1: Aye.
0: Ni a mouse COP.
1: Aye.
0: And it was our quite many a ye see never no hope.
1: Why then?
0: Hope.
1: It's me, Papa. This COP, Kodja Sante, Northeast Commander, Eastern Region. Papa, Michel, where are you?
0: Aye, we'll be an enemy dim gomo.
1: Aha.
0: And I say, New Kunye, MTT Dini.
1: Ah.
0: The time you'll be down, maybe I'll walk her next canam one more.
1: Adding.
0: A horn, I'm so main tiasi.
1: Professor, say now, so
0: okay.
1: Obe Jaco, man, scanam one more.
0: I'll be scanning moon to the tree.
1: And you have 5 CD and there's any
0: I'm one.
1: My friend, you are not my friend, my friend.
0: Attention, it's at ease with the one can say.
1: Attention, stand at ease.
0: I stand at ease.
1: At ease.
0: Yeah. Yeah. Like I said, Google.
1: I Google.
0: What's here? No, Kwan, no, Koswa. At the end of the match, soldier for my mentee to do. Hey, I'm a romantic kaka.
1: Okay.
0: Why not? A man who complains, say, I said, the way I'm a young man, a horn who say, you're a battlefield. A horn, I was so quick to know, man, myself. Now, what do fear? What call? Oyere wo fie na wo se woman ani jina you know feel you know and we are at ease e so hono ye no at ease e ma no na afei no aye mu bare yo ko yo me ma se me wa sa e fie de eduru de de kro to bu ngoto dwe pacho
1: ayo
0: say ye ni aye ni tia forbidden fruit forbidden fruit was a forbidden
1: fruit ko ani mu abegu ngoto
0: dwe ko ani mu abegu ngoto dwe
1: Ibrahim Smiler said, last week Sunday was my birthday, but unfortunately, I celebrated it with Burkina. Dr. K. Isaac in Shwaben, you say, yes, Togo, I agree with you. Menisidi, I say, go no pan here. It be too serious. Oh, niwa obida. Yeah, yeah. Helena, now Phipps. I say, Dr. K. Winning BB. Ufi, this COP, and I go COP. I'm aware of that, but I'm going to say, I'm so. And I'm going to be back home, I'm going to Na what he says, Adia Mami. Oda Pajan Kwame Putin. Or say it means he takes from trot drivers. If the money has mwa mwa. Meaning that he takes the money from trot drivers. Ibrahim Smiler say, ah, boga pa. Police for nye romantic crowd. Say, say. Police for me romantic. Hey, Jai. Oba and hell, the BBR major.
0: But are you true? Are you the guy we.
1: Prof, and go focus. I'm mean, more Ghana for a response back. You know me and Sabina. I'm fan shim Emma Ghana for. Because I tell you, I feel almost any almost so I feel. And my men far way and to my Ghana for. Send hey. Prof, now can be can answer.
0: And I make can't a ye. So I say, please for any romantic. My uncle Nelson say, we're romantic, pa. We were woofing in a man,
1: a man,
0: kapa and again it to all the papa who know
1: what.
0: To bear me, Yaguma.
1: I see.
0: Says Anna, Yana.
1: It is you saying. Hey, Adiano Mau. Yay. Emma, my system, new show, Mufan Chen, why not? See, and to me, I'm a Piero. Shay, if you're not connected. Connected. What's your time now? It's just about 25 minutes after 4 Ogusuti Angel Drive live on Angel 102.9 FM. Aba, when you're on, I connected. 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
0: And your mamenda, Angel Killer, Angel Killer, you dry, you dig one, I swear, dear big grass watcher, say, a cocoa, a queer four, more, and your dear babu, one moment when you see Cabibri, a dear good mubutum. 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Your Angel House, flat top, air La Paz. Friend 0538-669-625.
1: 0242-069-969. 0242-069-969. And
3: 0544-809-882. 0544-809-882. Prof, you better say, but hold on, Magana for and Casa, because one more Casa, pa, inti. Togo Boga, Papa Edia is also by Jay Edia. Hey, Papa dear, oh yeah, Papa, I want any kind of social history. But I say, Papa, Bonnie Moo, the Nipane Bay, the Bay Obiano, any kind of social history, old general. But I say, hey, yes, oh, baby, Papa, and Nipane Bonnie Betsia, okay, what I say. But I was so close to your Papa, what I say, Yankuba Fano side. Asra, what you say? Aha, DJ Obidi, Cantamanto Lane 70. Papa de Ebeye, sir. What do you try? I'll see Ebeye, Papa, sir. Dr. K, DJ Obidi, Cantamanto Lane 70. My church will be a... 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Apart from that, and a mini group, yeah.
4: Dr. K, Togo New Rose, in the church of Munia, Munia by use, my mini La Paz New Market. Last 2 weeks, I mean, I'm my friend, I'm in Dinkomo. There were 8 years, and I will catch him soon. I'm saying, what can them bear 5 months in the ultimate year here where we are? And I'm so na and say, you need so come home. I say, anybody? I'm a man who will be a JSS in our home by our bomb, mammy, by putting say, I'm in the trims to see our corner food. Say, I can't pay my money 10 1 year, and you mean in my area number. I thought it was us, Since me now, what they pay German elsewhere, the Kamukoko film can be the Mikabako for Travis this year. Doctor, your mission, what in us in it could be our own here for Modin. And so could be our bow and Yabra upon Modin. Scansel, oh, or some more in Subliska. I may come home nearby you, so I'm near La Paz New Market.
1: Well. It is very unfortunate and to me enya a clear sound ewo yen ye ha da omo ye ho adwuma ewo inside hall e dey amayen asemo prof me found see na me na me homra na mami found see na me na me homra gana for akasa but any which ways ma yen fancy na yen na e ho emresisi simape ye ba ye de aka nyina e be san aka gana for ho Live on Angel 102.9 FM. Yebesia and Kobebia.
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6: And Yamia, as a dumb comma Angel Rock Mixer, a Bramipa. My rebel summer done me a DJ, a tutu Siciariano, and I sign a mamma who are dinosaurs, mature vitality and energy.
7: Wait, dear, what dicker? Was this Yaran idea? Yeah, can I guess it? What say ye?
6: Hi, man, I'm Pa, but Timmy Ho. Hey, na. Me no kasa no adan ho koy
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6: se obi a wode de yo koy o pharmacies and herbal shops na wo pedodo a wa frɛ numbers mu bia 0244186612 ana 0244832286 afi 0244719230 a painful a bad time wo mo manufo ani kwada woni fie dum wetwen ka ho
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Nana Kwame Godfrey, or say Ernestine Ponsa, AK Billy, he's a police officer in Accra. 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Me feeling the power. Hey, Bema, feeling Bema, Eddie, Adiabra. 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Yes sir, some romance on anye. Eh eh.

0: What's your fresh, fresh? You know, that's a question. I'll add in the brava. Prof, what's the day? When you're
1: there? What am I
0: for?
1: Ghana for.
0: Are
1: they? I'm sure they say when you're new market.
0: Oboko.
1: Yeah, Honus, yes, we're Muslim. I'm not a bit taboo thing.
0: I'm not some Dutch and a wife.
1: And Zimbo, I am in Bessia Beckon. And I'm not going to be a matter.
0: Any out a long time.
1: Akrabia. The answer when you're Bolo, Obolobia. Oh, Facebook, who view the picture now? 80% gone.
0: Hey! Jody, Jody, Jody, yeah. Jody, Jody. That'd be proper. What's the day? So, data.
1: Now, young people on Facebook, if you're any more, do kakra. What is all telling? Be a picture and your video. Most of them say, 20% now abandoned.
0: That's 80%.
1: With data, you call.
0: And then you picture and you
1: I don't know why.
0: Source.
1: To be the Siano. What's sending friend request no more? Do I?
0: All fine.
1: Me accept it. Every data.
0: Because you are in Germany, I've got your time, Kakra. I'm going to say, you come over there anymore. You don't come over there anymore. You don't come over there anymore.
1: And that's why
0: I had them all born in Basama.
1: Ah,
0: what about Vitamic Energy? Moman Vitamic Bakuman, energy.
1: Yeah,
0: I have Vitamic Energy. Mufaman, no chin. Me a man, I pursued us all.
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0: Enti se si ano latest prices na abano se ye de compare previous pricing window no a ye betumi aka sensunsun ya edem no ye kese ana se o en shada nya hibia e na ye sunsun anso bi wo honom a e betumi so de abrae ana
1: for emphasis petrol ema ni moso $114 a metric ton. Diesel echo $154 a metric ton. LPG and anko bebre be no crano be $20 be bedaso. And to open the difference between the price as was and the price as is a over $100 a metric ton any day significant.
0: See, SSI, no price increment here abey. Yeah, here anymore, say, Ashenka for. Da, dear woman, dear ye, one was so Eddie B. Eba Becaho, and I said, no bread was sent to mu Eba.
1: Many Ashenka for no union, Nibicra, nay, didn't come on chair. They assure that for this particular season, I award ye a bonny Becaho. A binomo cry reactor, as I said, Omunia nomino, I'm finished, almost 30% Ebeba. May patch our S, but may I meet the monsters who mean himself? Almost cost of operations, you know, I was wrong. In the difficult at this time to say, sir, almost cost and charge over transport fares now, almost charging now.
0: Yera Duncan, wadaruma unkasa ye mu ene se 30% no. 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
1: You see, ebo anu ntu mu na nye nengkwa diye ena obeshe. 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No, the car to was a obeti media coachia and the car sales. Obey, no, the new Mreno, or got all 200, and Ruby, I saw 300. A crown a becker one in Samana and also so cop. The car and the break, Nanka also a coy of Wajuman, or so the Ochina, Maminian Kakranka crown. Now they jeopardize everybody, ain't it? Most times, in as much as a meme peasant Cabono. Transport fare in other parts of the world. In fact, baby cry is free. We call Luxembourg near there. They give you free public transport. But in part of the world, a buying crowd in the public transportation more. Over here, the bus is in the group. A buying of a metro mass, if you mean, and a bus is in the Africa. But in the trotro for any taxi, for any bus, I can see, no. Omo private sebi ownership no. They've been able to sustain us. In the be discussing omo issue, I ain't discussing the left and right in you know. And then sebi yempesi ebe tuya kakraka onti. We insist that omo ye fair na oje fair na no. When to me a maintain the car na or a danger to even the passenger.
0: But you're a Duncan, and to Munu Dienka, media, Minkasa, and Yadier. No, Mumuno, say, ye rebuon passwa, and tell you, Bosome crown my, and now, or matutum, de minimono, or matutu be mudada. And there's a half one, almost had to be ever back home, and no naturally say, I dajinica crown, because, and to Munu Dienka, Munina, and Mudi to
1: transport
0: at Angola, and come to say, yeah,
1: to me about transport for Muna, say,
0: everybody kind at Tumudada. Every 3 cities, 4 cities, not Tumudada. And say, see, I'm not Tumuna Sabana, so almost half one. And was some moment, any answer almost had to be a come away, dear.
1: My main dream was in.
0: What are my meeting?
1: Obito transport fair more. Now, what you chair more, now what you mean, no, but some be a chair more. I concede, Miss Menya reports in the Bibre, but a non-official transport unions in the

0: There are places, I said, but me, you know, if I can't, we will come back to you and say, Nanka, Nanko, you have 15 cities, and normally they call 18 cities. Clearly, and to mark or so, baby. But the general official increment as an organized body there, I believe, Sebe, that has not happened. Now, instead, Nanko, Omone, Transport Ministry, Dinkitaho, Omar, Abba, Montine, now, Ochi, Musa. They are not going to increase AGPR to you for. Meaning what their position will be with this new one. Whatever happens, I'm sure we'll have to discuss together.
1: Yo, what I remind you, I said, mo discuss ya na to me, munyina mokwa adwin krom na bibia eto ye ya. Ye besa so ba unche na ye hu se ye so be bua ya na ye ma se bia ye timu fo so na. You better call the money at your rover for no so as I am no better call the ATIA. But I'm a BBN, you better
0: say, I'm a better.
1: Yeah, that's super.
0: Right.
1: Abusia, Yane, Yera, Duncan, Amoa, and Edin Kumo, Executive Secretary, Eddie Emma Kopek, Chamber of Petroleum Consumers Ghana, and I just sending Eddie and Kumo. Wofa. In fact, was all Muko Asatanoa. To me, it would be free at Lydia, but because
2: I said, and to my earlier increment here unofficial.
1: And to say,
2: unofficial, revisas, we are in here.
1: But Wafa, if say unofficial, la, I didn't think I'd rather for no one, a cell consensus now caught. I'm when you aunt, and I say, Ama, and Tiasia near Juma. Because say, I'm not now some and Tiasia Juma, meaning it's a big jibby, not a BNGB.
2: I'm only a
1: near one, which in I know, I'm telling you,
2: drivers, and you're there for.
1: When ya
2: la pass to chantane tabura ne ade o madom petrum abrana obi anka so muntum
1: me se ofa bi matum amu the 3 cities 4 cities na atum atoso e dey say no ye unofficial la when to yan so na je say no no safo no mu ye kwanchan kwanchan floating for ni bi omu ni union bi ana
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2: 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Woman of my customer be a cobble could come as some of her now about to ever see and your pepper fine will be anchor so be a system never be a inquiry. But much lament is so good auntie. Afanu and echo so be I and your pepper pa. I never saw some jay a bedding. And in 2 months, I am penny first year every year and nominate some drop for the Asia and then the year da our headquarters. I sat down and cry ha. And a penny of that woman, I know you running for Frederick, or Paris and Sunday and so we at him. So, any kind of woman about your commissioner, I say. If I police for come here, maybe be a quay, woman do mercy. A woman far moon crata near the bay in that, woman will be asked to say, be a quay come up. Oh, yeah, and what you say? Woman did she say, eh, go a quemu, woman about your commissioner, and the Ghana police, none, eh, prince, one uncle. Woman trying to move a babble mason jay, et me, never be a quay come up. 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
4: 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Only fully accredited persons will be permitted entry into the stadium. Media houses and individuals are encouraged to complete their accreditation early to avoid any last-minute delays. And our deadline for application is a firm 21st September 2026. Very firm, very hard, very fast. 21st September 2026. The Media Village. A media village will be set up that will accommodate media houses that wish to establish studios at the stadium for pre-event and post-event analysis or interviews. Media houses interested in securing space within the media village, must also submit their requests, and that will be on or before Friday.
2: Wey and somebody man said trofa be kwa akohwe na bibia akoye kama no so obi amamode so benya twi krata wanya bia enkwankogira ho enkwe dede hu enkofa ho bi emma ansa na abekọ no na bibia kama na 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
1: 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Best Brain Academy Basic School, I contain, Womusu Eni, Omosis, Siana Quenyano, Abba Edia, Mawa, Unim, so on Potem Honomona, Ba Enko Suku, Na Quenyano, as a Sia Suku for be a quine, also be to me, and there will ba a corner, one also, and this year, and to me, a call and a new year, Pana, Church of Forso, dear, Kuku Dam Pai, and one more fanty tear, a more munimute, and between me, actually, Mano, a dear, and my Womosu, a genuine, a mu adro ye, Sanso, and a ban baby, I'm a friend, but to me, a dear grabby, be a AB Elho. AstroTurf football field. School bus on so honour madam afraid a beco sukwa CT lab no and one cardi any dear bubruja mofran bet me swan dear. 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How am I feeling? You know, to me, I'm a so ati. You want to cross over to any say, Abofran, when you're good grace, then so want to mean go school, Adaya, or mame, and what Papa Sika Semno and Queen to where you're waiting now at the Abua Sebayana, the Sion Forno, and Honso I Hell was Siwa, one more corner, was Srewa Mada, one conco Sia, dear, cause I'll call for rest of it to me sooner than a Dachi Bino so bad, which means so fast.
5: Colana, eh, Dachi Papa. 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
6: blessing
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8: 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Did I catch him? 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